0: He posted on X that Ukraine supports the ceasefire. He went on to say that it's important that Russia supports it as well. It comes just days after President Trump said Russia will supply diesel fuel to the U.S. Trump called it a great announcement for diesel prices for Americans. The deal reportedly angered Zelensky. I'm Lisa Carton.
1: Four people are dead and tens of thousands are still without power after Hurricane Isaias came ashore along the Florida Panhandle Friday night. The powerful storm downed trees and power lines, along with damaging or destroying homes and businesses along its path as it moved inland. Millions across the Northeast and Mid-Atlantic are on the alert for possible flash flooding, with major cities like Washington, D.C., Baltimore, Philadelphia, and New York City expected to see periods of heavy rain. Pope Leo is set to undergo surgery this week to remove an early stage growth from his lung. The 71-year-old pontiff made the announcement today during his noon prayer at St. Peter's Square. Leo said the doctors recently discovered a lesion in his lung during medical tests. This is SRN News.
2: 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A little bit of this, a little bit of that. 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
1: SRN News, I'm Mary Rose. Ukrainian President Zelensky is addressing President Trump's call for new leadership in Kyiv. During an interview with ABC's This Week, Zelensky said he made an offer regarding holding elections.
2: Tell Putin, give us 2 months, 60 days of total ceasefire, 60 days, and we will organize elections.
1: President Trump says there is an energy ceasefire in the war between Russia and Ukraine. Lisa Carton reports.
3: Trump made the announcement today in a post on Truth Social, adding that both parties have agreed. Following the announcement, Ukrainian President Volodymyr Zelensky posted on X that Ukraine supports the ceasefire. He went on to say that it's important that Russia supports it as well. It comes just days after President Trump said Russia will supply diesel fuel to the U.S. Trump called it a great announcement for diesel prices for Americans. The deal reportedly angered Zelensky. I'm Lisa Carton.
1: Four people are dead and tens of thousands are still without power after Hurricane Isaias came ashore along the Florida Panhandle Friday night. The powerful storm downed trees and power lines, along with damaging or destroying homes and businesses along its path as it moved inland. Millions across the Northeast and Mid-Atlantic are on the alert for possible flash flooding, with major cities like Washington, D.C., Baltimore, Philadelphia, and New York City expected to see periods of heavy rain. Pope Leo is set to undergo surgery this week to remove an early-stage growth from his lung. The 71-year-old pontiff made the announcement today during his noon prayer at St. Peter's Square. Leo said the doctors recently discovered a lesion in his lung during medical tests. This is SRN News.
4: If country and bluegrass were whipped up in a kitchen by five-star chefs, we know that the secret recipe is very simple. A little bit of this, a little bit of that. 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

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In fact, I think it's about time I took some things away. I'd like to take away the suspicion that I know clouds your world at times, by giving you some faith to hold on to, honey, whenever

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And I'd like to take away some of those so-so kisses and replace them with ones that really say I love you. And I want to take away the doubt you sometimes have about my love by showing it more, much more than I've shown it lately. 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
1: SRN News, I'm Mary Rose. Ukrainian President Zelensky is addressing President Trump's call for new leadership in Kyiv. During an interview with ABC's This Week, Zelensky said he made an offer regarding holding elections.
2: Tell Putin, give us 2 months, 60 days of total ceasefire, 60 days, and we will organize elections.
1: President Trump says there is an energy ceasefire in the war between Russia and Ukraine. Lisa Carton reports.
3: Trump made the announcement today in a post on Truth Social, adding that both parties have agreed. Following the announcement, Ukrainian President Volodymyr Zelensky posted on X that Ukraine supports the ceasefire. He went on to say that it's important that Russia supports it as well. It comes just days after President Trump said Russia will supply diesel fuel to the U.S. Trump called it a great announcement for diesel prices for Americans. The deal reportedly angered Zelensky. I'm Lisa Carton.
1: Four people are dead and tens of thousands are still without power after Hurricane Isaias came ashore along the Florida Panhandle Friday night. The powerful storm downed trees and power lines, along with damaging or destroying homes and businesses along its path as it moved inland. Millions across the Northeast and Mid-Atlantic are on the alert for possible flash flooding, with major cities like Washington, D.C., Baltimore, Philadelphia, and New York City expected to see periods of heavy rain. Pope Leo is set to undergo surgery this week to remove an early-stage growth from his lung. The 71-year-old pontiff made the announcement today during his noon prayer at St. Peter's Square. Leo said the doctors recently discovered a lesion in his lung during medical tests. This is SRN News.
4: Hello, everybody. Welcome in to another edition of Knee Deep in Bluegrass. I have some great songs lined up for you this week, old and new, traditional, contemporary, and I have some great sponsors, too. Want to thank Foothills Country Ham, Pinecastle Music, Sound Biscuit, New Harmony Blues and Bluegrass, Get It Played, Turnberry Records, Hopeless Holler Trading Company, IBMA World of Bluegrass, and Wyatt Ellis Music. 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Dan Tominski is on the way, Doyle Lawson and Quicksilver, Allison Krause, Union Station, Adam Steffi, Andy Leftwich, Darren Nicholson, Jesse Smathers, Rhonda Vincent, Aaron Burdett, and more. I hope you can sit back, relax, and just enjoy the whole show here with me. Yeah, we're about to get knee-deep in bluegrass. And to start us off, a brand new song from the Lonesome River Band on the Mountain Home label, Hit the Nail on the Head.

featuring that beautiful voice of Heather Berry Mabe. She's nominated for Female Vocalist of the Year from the IVMA this year. Red Camel Collective and My Point of View. Lonesome River Band ahead of that as we got the show underway. I have some great bluegrass for you. If you love bluegrass, your dial is at the right place. Thank you for being here. Dan Tominski has the next song from a tribute he did to Tony Rice a few years ago, and he asked Daly and Vincent to join him on the harmony vocals on this one. 10 Degrees and Getting Colder on Knee Deep in Bluegrass.

0: Dan Tominski with Daily and Vincent. 10 degrees and getting colder here on Knee Deep in Bluegrass.
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with a song written by Norman Wright, Let the Best Man Win. That's Doyle Lawson and Quicksilver back when Russell Moore was a member. Well, I have one that features Russell as we fast forward to the present day. Alison Krauss and Union Station from the Arcadia album featuring Russell on Granite Mills.

with an original instrumental called Cliffhanger. That's the talented Andy Leftwich. Andy's a nominee for Fiddle Player of the Year from the International Bluegrass Music Association. 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And I have more bluegrass on the way right here.

On Mountain Home Music, that's Path of Roses by Aaron Burdett. Aaron's with the Steep Canyon Rangers. Rhonda Vincent has a brand new album, and I have a single from it coming up on the second hour of the show. But right now I'm going to do one from Rhonda that is one of my all-time favorite songs that she ever recorded, and she's recorded a lot and a lot of good ones. I love this one. Hope you'll enjoy it. I've Forgotten You.

Sally in Poor Valley, Jesse Smathers on Knee Deep in Bluegrass, and before that, Rhonda Vincent, Aaron Burdett started that set of bluegrass music. And I'm coming back with more music, including Dolly Parton with the First Ladies of Bluegrass, Darren Nicholson with a new song, also Lester Flatt, Earl Scruggs, and the Foggy Mountain Boys, right here on Knee Deep in Bluegrass.

0: Howdy folks, this is Terry Eldridge. 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

0: songs?
1: From a forthcoming album on Compass Records that pays tribute to the Stanley Brothers, that's Bound to Ride, featuring Dolly Parton with the First Ladies of Bluegrass. Darren Nicholson has a brand new song. Going to feature it next from Mountain Home Music. Darren was a founding member of Balsam Range, but for the past few years, he's been fronting his own band, doing a whole lot of music. Here's I Can't Say a Word.

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So he loaded up the truck and they moved to Beverly Hills, that is, swimming pool.

0: 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You're all invited back again to this locality to have a heaping helping of their hospitality. Beverly Hillbillies, that's what they call them now. Nice folks. Y'all come back, yeah?
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1: Welcome into another hour of Knee Deep in Bluegrass. Coming up this hour, Trey Hensley, Junior Sisk, Larry Cordell, Authentic Unlimited, Bob Minner, Blue Highway, Jaylee Roberts, and more. But to get the hour of music underway, it's Adam Steffi. We're going to hear Raleigh and Spencer, along with Adam, featuring Eddie Bond, Tina Steffi, and Barry Bells here on Knee Deep in Bluegrass.
2: Yeah. Ready? Y'all ready? One, two, three.

0: That's Jaylee Roberts on Knee Deep in Bluegrass. Before that, Adam Steffi from his new Primitive album. Rhonda Vincent on the way, Trey Hensley, and more. Keep it tuned here to Knee Deep in Bluegrass.
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On the first hour of Knee Deep in Bluegrass, when we heard Rhonda Vincent, I told you she had a brand new album. Well, that's a song from the new album, Far Away From Home. And that cut hit number one on the Bluegrass Today monthly survey for the month of September. Congratulations to Rhonda. Trey Hensley is next with Molly Tuttle, Going and Gone.

fall like rain. That's Justin Moses. Justin is married to Sierra Hall. Don't you know jam sessions at their house are just incredible? Stay tuned for Junior Sisk, the Nashville Bluegrass Band, and more coming up on Knee Deep in Bluegrass.

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That's Junior Sisk on Knee Deep in Bluegrass. And I'm sure many of us Junior Sisk fans have our favorite Junior song. He's recorded a ton of great ones over the years. That is my new favorite Junior Sisk song, The Dreams I Dream, here on Knee Deep in Bluegrass. Well, the Nashville Bluegrass Band is next. They are one of the inductees to this year's Bluegrass Hall of Fame, part of World of Bluegrass and the IBMA Awards Show in Chattanooga, October 20th through 24th. The late Pat Enright is featured on this one with the Nashville Bluegrass Band. It's Brand New Tennessee Waltz.

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2: Well, hello, everybody. I won't ask you if you're having a good time because I know you are, you know, because I've been standing back here listening to this, too. I want to do you this song here. This is, you know, when I tell people this story, when I was a kid, no self-respecting musician would play on any kind of a string but a black diamond string. And they sold them, you know, there wasn't too many music stores. They sold them in drugstores and around little old jewelry stores and places like that, but we thought they was the best. Here's a little old song that goes like this right here.

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0: Good boy.
2: Larry Cordell with a live version of Black Diamond Strings here on Knee Deep in Bluegrass. Hope you enjoyed that one. It was part of a Bluegrass All-Star show at the Paramount Theater in Bristol, Tennessee. There were a few of those shows that went around the country, had the opportunity to serve as the MC, and those were always so much fun, bringing different combinations of bands together from individuals who were participating. You might remember some of those. Authentic Unlimited is next, featuring the lead vocal of Colton Baker on Cost of Living.

Certified Authentic, the Wheeling Jamboree on WWOV, the country music show with tradition like none other.

Wrapping up this week's Knee Deep in Bluegrass, Blue Highway, from their live recording at East Tennessee State University as they celebrated 30 years as a band by doing that live recording. That was Lonesome Pine. Well, I thank you for listening. I hope you enjoyed this week's show, and I hope you'll make plans to come back next time. Knee Deep in Bluegrass is brought to you by Foothills Country Ham, IBMA World of Bluegrass, New Harmony Blues and Bluegrass, Get It Played, Turnberry Records, Wyatt Ellis Music, and Pine Castle. Thanks again for tuning in, everybody. Until we're together again, take care of yourselves, take care of each other. I'll see ya.

0: This is WWOVLP, serving Martins Ferry in the greater Wheeling area.
1: SRN News, I'm Mary Rose. Ukrainian President Zelensky is addressing President Trump's call for new leadership in Kyiv. During an interview with ABC's This Week, Zelensky said he made an offer regarding holding elections.
2: Tell Putin, give us 2 months, 60 days of total ceasefire, 60 days, and we will organize elections.
1: President Trump says there is an energy ceasefire in the war between Russia and Ukraine. Lisa Carton reports.
3: Trump made the announcement today in a post on Truth Social, adding that both parties have agreed. Following the announcement, Ukrainian President Volodymyr Zelensky posted on X that Ukraine supports the ceasefire. He went on to say that it's important that Russia supports it as well. It comes just days after President Trump said Russia will supply diesel fuel to the U.S. Trump called it a great announcement for diesel prices for Americans. The deal reportedly angered Zelensky. I'm Lisa Carton.
1: Four people are dead and tens of thousands are still without power after Hurricane Isaias came ashore along the Florida Panhandle. The powerful storm downed trees and power lines and damaging and destroying homes and businesses along its path as it moved inland. Millions across the Northeast and Mid-Atlantic are on the alert for possible flash flooding, with major cities like Washington, D.C., Baltimore, Philadelphia, and New York City expected to see periods of very heavy rain. Pope Leo is set to undergo surgery this week to remove an early-stage growth from his lung. The 71-year-old pontiff made the announcement today during his noon prayer at St. Peter's Square. Leo said the doctors recently discovered a lesion in his lung during medical tests. The American-born Pope said the operation will take place at a hospital in Rome. This is Ezra.
4: If country and bluegrass were whipped up in a kitchen by five-star chefs, we know that the secret recipe is very simple. A little bit of this, a little bit of that. 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

0: 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I'm proud to have Knee Deep in Bluegrass here in Wheeling.
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Then I awake and look around me at these four gray walls that surround me. And I realize that I was only dreaming. For there's a garden, there's a sad old padre. Arm in arm we'll walk at daybreak, when again I'll touch the green, green grass of home.

0: 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I'm Ronnie McDowell, and you are listening to WWOV-FM, Wheeling, West Virginia, the radio home of the Wheeling Jamboree.
1: I don't know why I love you like I do. 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
1: SRN News, I'm Mary Rose. Ukrainian President Zelensky is addressing President Trump's call for new leadership in Kyiv. During an interview with ABC's This Week, Zelensky said he made an offer regarding holding elections.
2: Tell Putin, give us 2 months, 60 days of total ceasefire, 60 days, and we will organize elections.
1: President Trump says there is an energy ceasefire in the war between Russia and Ukraine. Lisa Carton reports.
3: Trump made the announcement today in a post on Truth Social, adding that both parties have agreed. Following the announcement, Ukrainian President Volodymyr Zelensky posted on X that Ukraine supports the ceasefire. He went on to say that it's important that Russia supports it as well. It comes just days after President Trump said Russia will supply diesel fuel to the U.S. Trump called it a great announcement for diesel prices for Americans. The deal reportedly angered Zelensky. I'm Lisa Carton.
1: Four people are dead and tens of thousands are still without power after Hurricane Isaias came ashore along the Florida Panhandle. The powerful storm downed trees and power lines and damaging and destroying homes and businesses along its path as it moved inland. Millions across the Northeast and Mid-Atlantic are on the alert for possible flash flooding, with major cities like Washington, D.C., Baltimore, Philadelphia, and New York City expected to see periods of very heavy rain. Pope Leo is set to undergo surgery this week to remove an early-stage growth from his lung. The 71-year-old pontiff made the announcement today during his noon prayer at St. Peter's Square. Leo said the doctors recently discovered a lesion in his lung during medical tests. The American-born Pope said the operation will take place at a hospital in Rome. This is SRN.
4: If country and bluegrass were whipped up in a kitchen by five-star chefs, we know that the secret recipe is very simple. A little bit of this, a little bit of that. 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

Well, they're hanging Joe Beam this morning for killing a man in Arkansas. Funny thing about it, Joe Beam never even heard of the man. In fact, Joe Beam never has been to Arkansas. And to top that off, today is Joe Beam's 20th birthday. See where the gallows stand, Joe Beam. See where the gallows stand. Just 20 short years from the day you were born, you'll die by the hangman's hand. They're hanging Joe Beam this morning for a shooting that he never did. He killed 20 men by the time he was 10. He was an un.

a hangman's hand. Well, your mother's in Capital City, asking Governor Sims for a stay. And it's really hard on her, 'cause she knows where you were on that particular day. You were working, Joe Beam, hard working, robbing the Santa Fe. Well, the telegraph wires are humming. Hear the governor's words come through. I can't set you free, 'cause it's not up to me, but this much, Joe Beam, I'll do. I'll join your mother in extending

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0: 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I'm proud to have Knee Deep in Bluegrass here in Wheeling.
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1: SRN News, I'm Mary Rose. Ukrainian President Zelensky is addressing President Trump's call for new leadership in Kyiv. During an interview with ABC's This Week, Zelensky said he made an offer regarding holding elections.
2: Tell Putin, give us 2 months, 60 days of total ceasefire, 60 days, and we will organize elections.
1: President Trump says there is an energy ceasefire in the war between Russia and Ukraine. Lisa Carton reports.
3: Trump made the announcement today in a post on Truth Social, adding that both parties have agreed. Following the announcement, Ukrainian President Volodymyr Zelensky posted on X that Ukraine supports the ceasefire. He went on to say that it's important that Russia supports it as well. It comes just days after President Trump said Russia will supply diesel fuel to the U.S. Trump called it a great announcement for diesel prices for Americans. The deal reportedly angered Zelensky. I'm Lisa Carton.
1: Four people are dead and tens of thousands are still without power after Hurricane Isaias came ashore along the Florida Panhandle. The powerful storm downed trees and power lines and damaging and destroying homes and businesses along its path as it moved inland. Millions across the Northeast and Mid-Atlantic are on the alert for possible flash flooding, with major cities like Washington, D.C., Baltimore, Philadelphia, and New York City expected to see periods of very heavy rain. Pope Leo is set to undergo surgery this week to remove an early-stage growth from his lung. The 71-year-old pontiff made the announcement today during his noon prayer at St. Peter's Square. Leo said the doctors recently discovered a lesion in his lung during medical tests. The American-born Pope said the operation will take place at a hospital in Rome. This is SRN.
4: If country and bluegrass were whipped up in a kitchen by five-star chefs, we know that the secret recipe is very simple. A little bit of this, a little bit of that. Bake at 101.1 FMs until burnt to a fine crisp.
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0: you read me, Unit 2? You better answer me, Unit 2. I'm getting sick of fooling with this CB radio. I'm gonna cram this thing down your throat.
1: I read you. Do I, golly. I read you, Unit 1, loud and clear, but it seems like there's a little turbulence on the line. Honey, I'm sorry that I'm running so late, but I stopped off here to see this friend of mine who's been awfully, awfully sick. And when I got back to the car, you know this radio had run my battery down. I know it's hard for you to believe.
0: Oh, I believe you. I really do believe you.
1: I tried to call you every way.
0: I'll see

0: floor, baby. I'm going to have to be clear with you. I'm moving on.
1: Oh, you'll never
0: on.
1: Be clear in your life. You
0: I'm going to get rid of this radio. It's going
1: to
0: get me killed.
1: I'm going to get rid of that radio. This
0: everybody in the country knows what we're talking about, too.
1: Yeah,
0: they listen in on it.
1: I know.
0: You're raring that minute.
1: Talking dirty and everything.
0: 10-4. 10-4.

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I will be looking forward to spending our Monday and Friday afternoons together right here on WWOV 101.1 FM, the home of the legendary Wheeling Jamboree.

0: 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I'm proud to have Knee Deep in Bluegrass here in Wheeling.
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1: SRN News, I'm Mary Rose. Ukrainian President Zelensky is addressing President Trump's call for new leadership in Kyiv. During an interview with ABC's This Week, Zelensky said he made an offer regarding holding elections.
2: Tell Putin, give us 2 months, 60 days of total ceasefire, 60 days, and we will organize elections.
1: President Trump says there is an energy ceasefire in the war between Russia and Ukraine. Lisa Carton reports.
3: Trump made the announcement today in a post on Truth Social, adding that both parties have agreed. Following the announcement, Ukrainian President Volodymyr Zelensky posted on X that Ukraine supports the ceasefire. He went on to say that it's important that Russia supports it as well. It comes just days after President Trump said Russia will supply diesel fuel to the U.S. Trump called it a great announcement for diesel prices for Americans. The deal reportedly angered Zelensky. I'm Lisa Carton.
1: Four people are dead and tens of thousands are still without power after Hurricane Isaias came ashore along the Florida Panhandle. The powerful storm downed trees and power lines and damaging and destroying homes and businesses along its path as it moved inland. Millions across the Northeast and Mid-Atlantic are on the alert for possible flash flooding, with major cities like Washington, D.C., Baltimore, Philadelphia, and New York City expected to see periods of very heavy rain. Pope Leo is set to undergo surgery this week to remove an early-stage growth from his lung. The 71-year-old pontiff made the announcement today during his noon prayer at St. Peter's Square. Leo said the doctors recently discovered a lesion in his lung during medical test. The American-born Pope said the operation will take place at a hospital in Rome. This is Ezra.
4: If country and bluegrass were whipped up in a kitchen by five-star chefs, we know that the secret recipe is very simple. A little bit of this, a little bit of that. 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
1: 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I'm proud to have Knee Deep in Bluegrass here in Wheeling.
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1: SRN News, I'm Mary Rose. Ukrainian President Zelensky is addressing President Trump's call for new leadership in Kyiv. During an interview with ABC's This Week, Zelensky said he made an offer regarding holding elections.
2: Tell Putin, give us 2 months, 60 days of total ceasefire, 60 days, and we will organize elections.
1: President Trump says there is an energy ceasefire in the war between Russia and Ukraine. Lisa Carton reports.
3: Trump made the announcement today in a post on Truth Social, adding that both parties have agreed. Following the announcement, Ukrainian President Volodymyr Zelensky posted on X that Ukraine supports the ceasefire. He went on to say that it's important that Russia supports it as well. It comes just days after President Trump said Russia will supply diesel fuel to the U.S. Trump called it a great announcement for diesel prices for Americans. The deal reportedly angered Zelensky. I'm Lisa Carton.
1: Four people are dead and tens of thousands are still without power after Hurricane Isaias came ashore along the Florida Panhandle. The powerful storm downed trees and power lines and damaging and destroying homes and businesses along its path as it moved inland. Millions across the Northeast and Mid-Atlantic are on the alert for possible flash flooding, with major cities like Washington, D.C., Baltimore, Philadelphia, and New York City expected to see periods of very heavy rain. Pope Leo is set to undergo surgery this week to remove an early-stage growth from his lung. The 71-year-old pontiff made the announcement today during his noon prayer at St. Peter's Square. Leo said the doctors recently discovered a lesion in his lung during medical tests. The American-born Pope said the operation will take place at a hospital in Rome. This is SRN.
4: If country and bluegrass were whipped up in a kitchen by five-star chefs, we know that the secret recipe is very simple. A little bit of this, a little bit of that. Bake at 101.1 FMs until burnt to a fine crisp.
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1: Hey! There's too much love.

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0: 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I'm proud to have Knee Deep in Bluegrass here in Wheeling.
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1: SRN News, I'm Mary Rose. Ukrainian President Zelensky is addressing President Trump's call for new leadership in Kyiv. During an interview with ABC's This Week, Zelensky said he made an offer regarding holding elections.
2: Tell Putin, give us 2 months, 60 days of total ceasefire, 60 days, and we will organize elections.
1: President Trump says there is an energy ceasefire in the war between Russia and Ukraine. Lisa Carton reports.
3: Trump made the announcement today in a post on Truth Social, adding that both parties have agreed. Following the announcement, Ukrainian President Volodymyr Zelensky posted on X that Ukraine supports the ceasefire. He went on to say that it's important that Russia supports it as well. It comes just days after President Trump said Russia will supply diesel fuel to the U.S. Trump called it a great announcement for diesel prices for Americans. The deal reportedly angered Zelensky. I'm Lisa Carton.
1: Four people are dead and tens of thousands are still without power after Hurricane Isaias came ashore along the Florida Panhandle. The powerful storm downed trees and power lines and damaging and destroying homes and businesses along its path as it moved inland. Millions across the Northeast and Mid-Atlantic are on the alert for possible flash flooding, with major cities like Washington, D.C., Baltimore, Philadelphia, and New York City expected to see periods of very heavy rain. Pope Leo is set to undergo surgery this week to remove an early stage growth from his lung. The 71-year-old pontiff made the announcement today during his noon prayer at St. Peter's Square. Leo said the doctors recently discovered a lesion in his lung during medical tests. The American-born Pope said the operation will take place at a hospital in Rome. This is Ezra.
4: If country and bluegrass were whipped up in a kitchen by five-star chefs, we know that the secret recipe is very simple. A little bit of this, a little bit of that. Bake at 101.1 FMs until burnt to a fine crisp.
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0: 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I'm proud to have Knee Deep in Bluegrass here in Wheeling.
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1: Now, I'm a feller with a heart of gold and the ways of a gentleman, I've been told. The kind of a feller that wouldn't even harm a flea. But if me and a certain character met, that guy that invented the cigarette, well, I'd murder that son of a gun to first degree. Now, it ain't cause that I don't smoke myself, and I don't reckon that they hinder your health. You know, I've been smoking all of my life, and I ain't dead yet. But nicotine slaves are all the same. At a petting party or a poker game, everything's got to stop while they have that cigarette.
2: Smoke, smoke, smoke that cigarette. Puff, puff, puff.
1: And if you puff yourself to death,

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You know, those kings and queens, they just kept on a-coming round. 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
1: Smoke, smoke, smoke that cigarette. 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
0: And if you puff yourself to death, tell St. Peter at the Golden Gate that you just hate to make him wait, but you gotta have another cigarette. Date with the cutest little

we strolled down Lover's Lane. 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So help me, Hat, I think I'd have been there yet. Yeah.

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America, America, God shed his grace on thee and crown thy good with brotherhood of sea to shine the sun.

0: Deseret News, I'm Mary Rose. Ukrainian President Zelensky is addressing President Trump's call for new leadership in Kyiv. During an interview with ABC's This Week, Zelensky said he made an offer regarding holding elections.
1: Tell Putin, give us 2 months, 60 days of total ceasefire, 60 days, and we will organize elections.
0: President Trump says there is an energy ceasefire in the war between Russia and Ukraine. Lisa Carton reports.
2: Trump made the announcement today in a post on Truth Social, adding that both parties have agreed. Following the announcement, Ukrainian President Volodymyr Zelensky posted on X that Ukraine supports the ceasefire. He went on to say that it's important that Russia supports it as well. It comes just days after President Trump said Russia will supply diesel fuel to the U.S. Trump called it a great announcement for diesel prices for Americans. The deal reportedly angered Zelensky. I'm Lisa Carton.
0: Four people are dead and tens of thousands are still without power after Hurricane Isaias came ashore along the Florida Panhandle. The powerful storm downed trees and power lines and damaging and destroying homes and businesses along its path as it moved inland. Millions across the Northeast and Mid-Atlantic are on the alert for possible flash flooding, with major cities like Washington, D.C., Baltimore, Philadelphia, and New York City expected to see periods of very heavy rain. Pope Leo is set to undergo surgery this week to remove an early-stage growth from his lung. The 71-year-old pontiff made the announcement today during his noon prayer at St. Peter's Square. Leo said the doctors recently discovered a lesion in his lung during medical test. The American-born Pope said the operation will take place at a hospital in Rome. This is Ezra.

0: Welcome to Morning Devotions with Pastor Mike. I'd like to share a word of encouragement with you from Our Daily Bread Ministries, Grand Rapids, Michigan. I hope you hear something good to help you start your day. Today's devotion is called, Not Ritual, But Christ. Colossians 2:8 says, "Hollow and deceptive philosophy depends on human tradition and the elemental spiritual forces of this world, rather than on Christ." Marvin Williams writes, "In Santa Fe, New Mexico, thousands gather each year to burn zozobra, a 50-foot towering effigy stuffed with their worries, bills, and regrets. They shout, 'Burn him!' as they hope the flames will devour their anxieties and troubles and reset their lives. The ritual reflects a deep human longing to be cleansed of fear, shame, and failure. It's dramatic, but it's also powerless. Fire can destroy paper, but not guilt. It can consume ashes, but not shame." The Apostle Paul wrote, "See to it that no one takes you captive through hollow and deceptive philosophy, which depends on human tradition and the elemental spiritual forces of this world, rather than on Christ." He reminded his readers that they shouldn't trade Jesus for empty substitutes, and he explains why. Christ is the visible image of the invisible God, is supreme over creation, fully God in human flesh, and victorious over every power and authority. Because of his death and resurrection, we're rooted and built up in him, and fully alive and forgiven by him. Human rituals and cultural ceremonies can mesmerize a crowd, but only Jesus can cancel sin's debt and break its grip forever. Instead of yielding our burdens to rituals and traditions, let's surrender them to Christ. He alone frees us from captivity and fills us with hope. Let us pray. Dear Jesus, only you can truly set me free. Amen. Points to ponder for today are, how can human rituals be dangerous substitutes for Christ? And in what ways does he offer us freedom from them? Morning Devotions has been brought to you by Relevant Worship Center, I-70, Exit 220, St. Clairsville. Our prayer is that the name of Jesus be lifted high in the Ohio Valley and everywhere. 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On behalf of Pastor Mark Zelowitz and the folk of Relevant Worship Center, I'm Mike Taylor. 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

0: 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I'm proud to have Knee Deep in Bluegrass here in Wheeling.
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1: SRN News, I'm Mary Rose. Ukrainian President Zelensky is addressing President Trump's call for new leadership in Kyiv. During an interview with ABC's This Week, Zelensky said he made an offer regarding holding elections.
2: Tell Putin, give us 2 months, 60 days of total ceasefire, 60 days, and we will organize elections.
1: President Trump says there is an energy ceasefire in the war between Russia and Ukraine. Lisa Carton reports.
3: Trump made the announcement today in a post on Truth Social, adding that both parties have agreed. Following the announcement, Ukrainian President Volodymyr Zelensky posted on X that Ukraine supports the ceasefire. He went on to say that it's important that Russia supports it as well. It comes just days after President Trump said Russia will supply diesel fuel to the U.S. Trump called it a great announcement for diesel prices for Americans. The deal reportedly angered Zelensky. I'm Lisa Carton.
1: Four people are dead and tens of thousands are still without power after Hurricane Isaias came ashore along the Florida Panhandle. The powerful storm downed trees and power lines and damaging and destroying homes and businesses along its path as it moved inland. Millions across the Northeast and Mid-Atlantic are on the alert for possible flash flooding, with major cities like Washington, D.C., Baltimore, Philadelphia, and New York City expected to see periods of very heavy rain. Pope Leo is set to undergo surgery this week to remove an early-stage growth from his lung. The 71-year-old pontiff made the announcement today during his noon prayer at St. Peter's Square. Leo said the doctors recently discovered a lesion in his lung during medical test. The American-born Pope said the operation will take place at a hospital in Rome. This is Ezra.
4: If country and bluegrass were whipped up in a kitchen by five-star chefs, we know that the secret recipe is very simple. A little bit of this, a little bit of that. Bake at 101.1 FMs until burnt to a fine crisp.
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0: Welcome to Morning Devotions with Pastor Mike. I'd like to share a word of encouragement with you from Our Daily Bread Ministries, Grand Rapids, Michigan. I hope you hear something good to help you start your day. Today's devotion is called, Not Ritual, But Christ. Colossians 2:8 says, Hollow and deceptive philosophy depends on human tradition and the elemental spiritual forces of this world, rather than on Christ. Marvin Williams writes, In Santa Fe, New Mexico, thousands gather each year to burn zozobra, a 50-foot towering effigy stuffed with their worries, bills, and regrets. They shout, Burn him! As they hope the flames will devour their anxieties and troubles and reset their lives. The ritual reflects a deep human longing to be cleansed of fear, shame, and failure. It's dramatic, but it's also powerless. Fire can destroy paper, but not guilt. It can consume ashes, but not shame. The Apostle Paul wrote, See to it that no one takes you captive through hollow and deceptive philosophy, which depends on human tradition and the elemental spiritual forces of this world, rather than on Christ. He reminded his readers that they shouldn't trade Jesus for empty substitutes, and he explains why. Christ is the visible image of the invisible God, is supreme over creation, fully God in human flesh, and victorious over every power and authority. Because of his death and resurrection, we're rooted and built up in him, and fully alive and forgiven by him. Human rituals and cultural ceremonies can mesmerize a crowd, but only Jesus can cancel sin's debt and break its grip forever. Instead of yielding our burdens to rituals and traditions, let's surrender them to Christ. He alone frees us from captivity and fills us with hope. Let us pray. Dear Jesus, only you can truly set me free. Amen. Points to ponder for today are, how can human rituals be dangerous substitutes for Christ? And in what ways does he offer us freedom from them? 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

0: 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I'm proud to have Knee Deep in Bluegrass here in Wheeling.
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2: With SRN News, I'm Rich Thomason in Washington. Apparently, the so-called energy ceasefire between Russia and Ukraine has yet to take hold. Russian drones and missiles targeted Kharkiv, Ukraine's second-largest city. President Trump is taking some heat for a deal that will allow Russia to supply diesel fuel to the U.S. as well as to global markets. Backed by Iran, Houthi rebels have launched another missile strike on Saudi Arabia's main airport in Riyadh. It's the second such attack in as many days.
3: The Houthis are saying that Saudi airspace remains a target. Now, Saudi Arabia, for its part, has pledged a decisive retaliation. Now, we don't know what that will be, but people here in the region are certainly bracing for an escalation. And then there's the question of what this means for Donald Trump. His ally, Saudi Arabia, has now been hit hard. Does he step in to help them with direct military aid, or does he risk looking weak? And of course, he has to think about the midterms, which are fast approaching.
2: The BBC's Orla Guerin. From the western Florida panhandle up into the northeast, the storm called Isaias left death and destruction in its aftermath. The hurricane, which made landfall Friday night in Florida, is blamed for at least five deaths in the south. It unleashed widespread flooding, spawned tornadoes, and brought down numerous trees and power lines. Dangerous online behavior by its AI models, leading Anthropic to pull the plug for now.
4: TechCrunch reports Anthropic is cutting off live internet access to its internal evaluations until it can straighten out the rogue AI agents. Researchers are alarmed because that means those AI models can't be evaluated before they're released. I'm Tammy Trujillo.
2: On Wall Street, the Dow futures up 57 points. NASDAQ futures 50 points in the red. This is SRN News.
5: If country and bluegrass were whipped up in a kitchen by five-star chefs, we know that the secret recipe is very simple. 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

0: Welcome to Morning Devotions with Pastor Mike. I'd like to share a word of encouragement with you from Our Daily Bread Ministries, Grand Rapids, Michigan. I hope you hear something good to help you start your day. Today's devotion is called, Not Ritual, But Christ. Colossians 2:8 says, Hollow and deceptive philosophy depends on human tradition and the elemental spiritual forces of this world, rather than on Christ. Marvin Williams writes, In Santa Fe, New Mexico, thousands gather each year to burn zozobra, a 50-foot towering effigy stuffed with their worries, bills, and regrets. They shout, Burn him! As they hope the flames will devour their anxieties and troubles and reset their lives. The ritual reflects a deep human longing to be cleansed of fear, shame, and failure. It's dramatic, but it's also powerless. Fire can destroy paper, but not guilt. It can consume ashes, but not shame. The Apostle Paul wrote, See to it that no one takes you captive through hollow and deceptive philosophy, which depends on human tradition and the elemental spiritual forces of this world, rather than on Christ. He reminded his readers that they shouldn't trade Jesus for empty substitutes, and he explains why. Christ is the visible image of the invisible God, is supreme over creation, fully God in human flesh, and victorious over every power and authority. Because of his death and resurrection, we're rooted and built up in him, and fully alive and forgiven by him. Human rituals and cultural ceremonies can mesmerize a crowd, but only Jesus can cancel sin's debt and break its grip forever. Instead of yielding our burdens to rituals and traditions, let's surrender them to Christ. He alone frees us from captivity and fills us with hope. Let us pray. Dear Jesus, only you can truly set me free. Amen. Points to ponder for today are, how can human rituals be dangerous substitutes for Christ? And in what ways does he offer us freedom from them? Morning Devotions has been brought to you by Relevant Worship Center, I-70, exit 220, St. Clairsville. 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On behalf of Pastor Mark Zelowitz and the folk of Relevant Worship Center, I'm Mike Taylor. 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

0: 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I'm proud to have Knee Deep in Bluegrass here in Wheeling.
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0: and I heard her small voice saying,
1: "Hi, mister. Hey, why don't you come up here and talk to me? If you ain't got no other place to go. I can come outside and play, cause I ain't got no friends. I can come outside no way, cause my mommy's gone and locked me in. But there's a key outside the door, it's laying on a shelf. Why don't you come up here and talk to me? 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
0: I was feeling lonesome too, and I knew just how she felt. And I knew just what she meant when she said she got lonesome by herself. She kept calling to me, and I thought, well, since her mama's gone, I'll go up and talk to her a while, since we're both alone. We got to talking, and I asked her why she was there by herself.
1: "Well, my mommy never used to leave me by myself at night. But mommy says I'm a big girl now. I'm not, but that's all right. I don't go to school because I'm not old enough right yet. But I can go to school next year because next year I'm going to be 6. I used to have a daddy, but he left a long time ago. I asked my mommy why I left, but my mommy says she don't know. I know she loves my daddy because sometimes when I smile, mommy says I look just like him. Then big tears get in my mommy's eyes. My mommy drinks. I know she does, because I can smell it on her breath. But mommy never used to drink, though. I know it's because my daddy's gone. And my mommy, she just gets lonesome by herself. I sure get lonesome by myself."
0: As she talked about her daddy, it reminded me of me and how I'd walked out on my own little girl and a woman that really loved me. As I was thinking of them, she said,
1: "Have you got a little girl that's about the size of me? Have you got a picture of her I can see?"
0: I took a picture from my wallet and handed it to her. When she saw the picture, I couldn't believe her words.
1: "Hey, that's my mommy in that picture, and that baby, well, that baby must be me. And you must be my daddy then."
0: Then the tears rolled down my face like they never had before. I just couldn't believe it as I held her in my arms. And I said, "I'll wait here until your mama comes. And I'll tell her that I still love her. And I'm sorry that I ever left. And I'd like to stay if she'll let me. Cause I sure get lonesome all by myself."
1: "Well, you won't be lonesome now, cause I love you.

0: This is WWOVLP, serving Martins Ferry in the greater Wheeling area.
1: With SRN News, I'm Rich Thomason in Washington. The first hurricane of this Atlantic season has left a lot of cleanup in its wake. Hurricane Isaias roared ashore along Florida's western panhandle before marching up the east coast, stirring up powerful winds, spinning off tornadoes, and dumping flooding rains, blamed for 5 deaths across the south. Long Beach, California is lifting most evacuation orders after floodwaters started receding along parts of the shoreline following this past weekend's brush with the remnants of Tropical Storm Rachel.
2: Those evacuations covered big chunks of the Long Beach Peninsula, Naples Island, and Treasure Island. Only small parts of Seaside Walk remain shut down. Some coastal flooding is still possible during high tides, but the danger to property and people is down significantly. At least 8 buildings are now red tagged. Officials say they deployed some 17,000 sandbags over the past few days. I'm Tammy Trujillo.
1: President Trump says Russia will supply diesel fuel to the U.S. and global markets. Ukrainian President Zelensky says that will feed Vladimir Putin's war machine. President Trump says there is an energy ceasefire in the war between Russia and Ukraine. He says both parties have agreed. Following the announcement, Russia attacked Ukraine's second city with drones and missiles. About the president's call for new Ukrainian leadership, Ukrainian President Zelensky says that is up to the Ukrainian people.
3: The main thing is to have security infrastructure for this, to give possibility people to vote. Of course, it's up to Ukrainians when to vote, how to do it.
1: Zelensky, a guest on ABC's This Week. Iran-backed Houthi rebels have once again attacked Saudi Arabia's main airport in Riyadh. A fire broke out and there were injuries. Watching Wall Street this morning, the Dow futures are up 47 points, NASDAQ futures down 38. This is SRN News.
4: If country and bluegrass were whipped up in a kitchen by 5-star chefs, we know that the secret recipe is very simple. A little bit of this, a little bit of that. Bake at 101.1 FMs until burnt to a fine crisp.
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0: Good man down here on Columbus Day on WWOV on a misty Monday morning. Brother Dave here and Mr. Squeezy in the studio broadcasting live from the Highlands at the top of Two Mile Hill. We're here with you today. And you want to keep an eye on those roads out there. It is slick. It's misty. The fog is fogging up the windows, and you got to get them wipers going. And
1: they be slapping out of tempo?
0: They'll be slapping out of tempo here on this Monday morning. Well, we're happy to be here. We made it through the weekend.
1: Woo!
0: And Mr. Squeezy's in the heat of his contest.
1: 16th place nationwide.
0: 16th place nationwide to join Ryan Seacrest in whatever that thing is.
1: It's called Top Host.
0: I know what it's called.
1: And
0: I just don't want to give iHeart any credit for anything.
1: Today I received a paper on how the contest will continue. So in 3 days they'll take the top 20.
0: And then
1: more voting, then they take the top 15. More voting.
0: So it sounds.
1: It's a fundraiser. It's, what it is?
0: Yeah, but it sounds like American Idol. That's what they do in the runoff at the end. It's they let America choose, right?
1: I imagine. I don't know if they do or if it's just vote based on votes. I'm not sure.
0: Yeah, that's what I thought. The number of votes they tally up there at the...
1: And probably dollars, because, you know, there's two ways to vote.
0: Who does it benefit, did you say?
1: You asked me too quick. I'm sorry. It is for... I'll have to get back to you.
0: Okay. It benefits some kind of charity.
1: Yeah, it's but anyways.
0: Yeah.
1: Vote for me, please. I was up at West Liberty yesterday talking to all the students and made an appearance, and
0: you did a live appearance up there
1: with some lemonade.
0: Okay.
1: And they all voted for me. It was great.
0: That's cool. Great.
1: So we'll see. It's
0: very good. Hey, well, let's we'll get on to the music here. We'll get back to your thing, because waking in and walking in and all that kind of stuff. And again, there's a light drizzle out there. That's kind of residual moisture from the remnants of Isis, and then we're going to dry out with some increasing clouds and clearing later on. Light winds, comfortable early fall start to the season and to the week. But there's lots of local happenings. But let's play some music. Today, during the live cut of the Jamboree, we've got Maeve Nutter from 1981. He stuck around after Jamboree in the Hills back then to play the Jamboree USA show at the Capitol Theater. So that's our Jamboree live cut coming up 11:30 approximately. And we've got some new tunes. I've got a new Mr. Squeezy. I've got a new track from Dolly. She's it's a bluegrass track, and also your buddy Alex Miller is I've got a new track from him.
1: Really,
0: and he's delving into some bluegrass.
1: A little bit of bluegrass. That's awesome. And by the way,
0: yeah.
1: It's for the Ryan Seacrest Foundation.
0: What does his foundation do?
1: Collect money.
0: Pray tell. Besides collect money.
1: Anyways,
0: yeah.
1: You need to quit giving me these yes or no answers or questions.
0: Do I sound like a senator?
1: Right.
0: Hey, yes. Let's get back to the music. Here's Vern Gosden. This ain't my first rodeo.

0: Daydream Believer right there. Ann Murray, and before that, we had Vern Gosden. This ain't my first rodeo, Mr. Squeegee, and Brother Dave in here this morning having our breakfast and watching the drizzle on I-70 just outside the Highlands here. And we're playing your all-time country and bluegrass favorites on this Monday morning. Into the second week of October, lots of local happenings here in the county and in the region. We got Scarecrow Lane. It returns today, October 12th through 31st, down in Marshall County at the Cockayne Farmstead, right there in Glendale, across from Brad Paisley's alma mater of John Marshall High School. And they have created scarecrows in different categories for cash prizes to enjoy the fall display down there. Mr. Squeegee, you ever been to Scarecrow Lane?
1: No, I haven't, but it sounds nice. Sounds
0: that, yeah, that used to be a pioneering farmstead down there.
1: I remember that.
0: And they're now a nonprofit organization. And
1: it's that one house right there on Route 2, right?
0: Yeah, going south.
1: Right, it's
0: on the west side of Route 2 going south. Yeah, right across from the high school.
1: They must have had that. Was all of Glendale their property? Back in the day?
0: I don't know. They've got a tour guide down there. There's somebody's down there all the time.
1: Well, if I remember right, and after I say this, we keep going, but if I remember right, George Washington owned a lot of that because he surveyed it, and it was his property.
0: Yeah, could be. I just don't know. So I'm sure they've got a website, the Marshall County Historical Society. And the Cockayne Farm. But anyway, they have Scarecrow Lane because they had a lot of crops down there on the property, so they're taking advantage of the agricultural history. And that's what it is. It's an agricultural homestead kind of thing. Let's see what else is happening here in Ohio County. Dave Sims, the Circuit County Judge, announced his retirement after 30 years. And let's see, there was a structure fire Friday afternoon in Tridelphia over on Harold Clark Drive. I heard that on the scanner, and there was a resident and a dog. They fortunately escaped the fire. No injuries were reported on that day. Let's see, what have we got going on in Wheeling? Wheeling City Council continues to work toward a third reading on October 20th. Get a load of this. On a $20 million Ogilvie Park improvement ordinance, because Ogilvie Park is part of the Wheeling Park Commission, $20 million.
1: So let me ask you this.
0: Yeah.
1: An ordinance, what does that mean?
0: Puts it on the books that they...
1: Is it a law?
0: Yeah.
1: Is it?
0: Yeah.
1: It's
0: a permission. It's either a permission or a denial of...
1: I mean, it's not like...
0: Says city funds is what it boils down to.
1: It's not like a fire department that gets $5,000, you know, a year.
0: Yeah, they have ordinances to you know, like when it comes... If they need a new fire truck, they pass an ordinance. That's just how it works.
1: But, you know, to be honest with you, I have no problem with Ogilvie Park getting money. That's such a beautiful part of town.
0: Yeah, it's been the beneficiary of many, many grants over the years and improvements.
1: Absolutely.
0: And it draws a lot to the area. Yeah, no doubt about that. A lot of people, a lot of locals who live here enjoy the free activities they have at the amphitheater, the concerts and whatnot. I've personally played many a concert at the amphitheater there at Ogilvie Park.
1: So as long as the city of Wheeling has it and they don't have to go in debt to give it to them.
0: Well, I don't know where they're getting the money.
1: That's all right.
0: I don't think it says.
1: Did you give them your debit card?
0: Well, that's what happened to it. That's what happened to all that, all those pennies.
1: I lost it at the gas pump.
0: All those pennies that were there. Speaking of pennies, you give me a good opening here. You know, folks, we are in the giving season. If you want to make a donation for a tax benefit, you can do that to WWOV and the Jamboree organization. 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And that's distributed to us monthly. And so far, we've got a goal there of about $2,600, which would keep us going through the end of the year, because we need it now. I can't put it any more bluntly. We need the funding now to keep our studios up and running, keep the transmitter transmitting, keep us on the air. And what few events we have for the Jamboree, we need that. I mean, we're not a commercial entity. When the Jamboree is not officially associated any longer with the Capitol Theater or Capitol Music Hall, as many of you might know it. We're not connected at the hip. We have some dear friends down there, Kelly and Denny, over the years have supported us as much as they are permitted, and we've got a new group that's kind of forming on the Jamboree organization that we'll tell you about. We're kind of in a kickoff to a revival situation for the Jamboree, but we need your funding and support to do that. We'll be making some videos here shortly and put out on social media. We've got some posts. You can see the links also for the GoFundMe on the Wheeling Jamboree USA page on Facebook, and also on the WWOV Facebook page, along with me dressed as Christopher Columbus, this being Columbus Day. There's a nice animation there, or caricature of yours truly dressed as Christopher Columbus, honoring this Columbus Day. So enjoy that. Get a good laugh out of it. And while you're there, look up that GoFundMe link and please support us. No matter $5, $10, whatever you can do, we are grateful. We want to stay on the air. We want to continue the heritage of the Jamboree in the greater Wheeling area. And as an example of that, 11:30 today, when we do our live Jamboree cut, you're going to hear Mafe Nutter from 1981. That's a long time ago. It was a good show, and I hope you will enjoy that coming up. In the meantime, Mr. Squeezy, we're back to our all-time country and bluegrass favorites right here on the home of the Wheeling Jamboree. Hang around. Listen to us this morning. We're here till noon. Then Jay Bradley comes in.

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It's the Wheeling Jamboree, the country music show with tradition like none other.

Well, hello there. This is Ray Stevens, and you're listening to WWOV 101.1 FM, home of the Wheeling Jamboree. And bless your heart.

All right. All right, Jambo, WWOV. It is 9:40 in the morning. Let me give you a quick update of the highways. According to West Virginia 511, that's an app. Everybody should have it. All the roads are wet and clear, but be careful out there today. It's going to be a wet one, I believe. Now let's go to Diamond Rio.

0: Oh, yeah. It is 9:47 this
1: morning. Here we go.
0: This Steelers. Morning here on the Brother go. Dave and Mr.
1: Here
0: Squeezy morning show, and you're in your Steeler trance there. Well, since you're doing that, let's talk about the Steelers.
1: All right.
0: Sunday.
1: The
0: Steelers, 34. The Colts, 22. With a solid home win for the terrible towel.
1: Absolutely.
0: Maniacs out there.
1: Freeze mouth. I can never say his name. Pat Freesmith.
0: Okay.
1: I don't say it. And then Jaylen Warren each had two touchdowns. Jaylen Warren had like 180 yards.
0: Wow.
1: He had a great day. I mean, he was just – that was the old Steelers. They kept it on the ground. They ran the ball.
0: Mm-hmm.
1: Oh, it was great.
0: Yeah. The that made them all happy, made you all happy.
1: Absolutely.
0: Yeah. The Jacksonville edged Philadelphia 19-17 over in the UK, over in London. I don't know why they're doing that. That's ridiculous.
1: Well, it would be okay if they're trying to get London to have their own team. You know, if they're trying to make it worldwide.
0: Then it's not the NFL, you know.
1: That'd be the WFL.
0: Let them kick the round ball around. For, you know, American football is something special. The Vikings, they have a perfect 5-0 with a win over the Saints. Let's see. We got other notes happening here. The Packers dominated the Bears. The Patriots rolled over the Raiders, and the Bengals beat the Finns, Dolphins.
1: The Bungles?
0: The Bengals, yeah. Hey, there's a lot of Cincinnati fans up here in the Ohio
1: Valley. Wasn't that a girls'
0: band?
1: The Bengals?
0: Bobbles, Bangles, but something like that.
1: You know. The Bagels?
0: Yeah, the Bagels with cream cheese. Yeah, wow. Monday Night Football tonight, the Buffalo Bills and the Los Angeles Rams at 8:15 Eastern time, and that's what's going on in the world of the NFL. And of course, reminding you, the Jamborees, the second oldest, most successful country music broadcast stage show in the world, next to the Opry, and we need your help. 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We needed to keep on the air, keep on broadcasting the history of the Jamboree. Like I said, we got coming up at 11:30, a live cut from the Jamboree. You won't hear that anywhere else in the world. Nowhere, no how. You might see some of our videos, Jamboree videos, on YouTube, but you will not hear a live cut from the broadcast as it occurred, as you will when we're on the air. And that reminds me, this gives me an opportunity to tell you, I'm going to be out Wednesday. I've got a doctor's appointment. I've got to go there. So we won't be on the air Wednesday, unless you want to fly solo, Mr. Squeezy.
1: I think I have appointments, too. I have to look at my book.
0: Wednesday, yeah. So I know we can hear the tears and the sobbing now coming through our headphones.
1: Well, you know, that would be true if it was for Jay Bradley.
0: That's right, yeah. Yeah, the girls would be screaming and all that stuff.
1: You know, when he walks in, he gets that Beatles scream.
0: Yeah.
1: Where the whole girls, they don't clap. They scream.
0: Yeah, and even the fish in the aquarium clap and applaud when he walks in the room. But Jay will be here today at noon, and then he'll be back on Friday at noon, and we'll be here Friday, good Lord willing. But Wednesday, we're out and about with commitments. Please continue to listen and support WWOV. We bring you the all-time country and bluegrass favorites, the music of your front porch, as our friend Michael Jonathan says in his supporting promo. And listen, he had a great show yesterday at 2 o'clock, the Woodsongs Old-Time Country Radio Hour. It was Sundays at 2 o'clock. We hope you listen to that along with all of our other programming. here on WWOV. All right, so it's time for, hey, this is a brand new release, bluegrass release, okay, that I'm going to play here. It's a cover of a Miranda Lambert tune that Miranda wrote,
1: mm-hmm.
0: sung by J. Lee Roberts. And this literally was released this month, first of the month. And we're going to play that for you. Also, I forgot to mention, we have a new track from Dolly. She recorded this just before she passed. A bluegrass track also.
1: You know, what's amazing about Dolly is she had all this strength all the way to the end.
0: Oh, yeah, yeah.
1: I mean, I bet the day before, she probably could have went out and done a couple shows. She had that kind of strength. The Lord had blessed her with that kind of strength.
0: That's right. Yeah, absolutely. Well, let's hear this track from J. Lee Roberts, and then we'll play a couple of tunes, and then we'll be at the top of the hour for the news. It is now 9:53, broadcasting live from the WWOV Highlands studio and home, radio home to the Wheeling Jamboree. Here's J. Lee Roberts with White Liar.

You know, she came to see him one last time. Oh, and we all wondered if she were. And it kept running through my mind. This time, he's over her for good.

0: With SRN News, I'm Rich Thomason in Washington. Saudi Arabia vows retaliation for attacks. There was a second one over the weekend on its main airport in Riyadh, and the U.S. may join the Saudis in striking back.
1: A Saudi military spokesman said a projectile hit King Khalid International Airport, starting a fire and causing injuries. President Trump said the U.S. is considering its response after a strike on the same airport killed 13 people, including one American, and injured more than 300 others. Houthi rebels in Yemen claim responsibility for a series of recent attacks on Saudi Arabia. I'm Lisa Carton.
0: Russia and Ukraine agree to a ceasefire on energy infrastructure.
2: President Trump announced the energy ceasefire in the war between Russia and Ukraine in a post on Truth Social, saying that both parties have agreed. Following the announcement, Ukrainian President Volodymyr Zelensky posted on X that Ukraine supports the ceasefire. He went on to say that it's important that Russia supports it as well. It comes just days after President Trump said Russia will supply diesel fuel to the U.S. The president called it a great announcement for diesel prices for Americans. The deal reportedly angered Zelensky. Richard Boyd reports.
0: And Ukrainian President Zelensky is taking aim at the U.S.-Russia diesel deal.
3: It gives Putin money, and he spends money only on this war. Kill us. Kill our children.
0: On ABC's This Week, Zelensky says Ukrainians will fight back.
3: Otherwise, we will lose our life and homes, our freedom.
0: Florida leads the way with power outages in the wake of Hurricane Isaias. Just over 150,760 utility customers out, according to PowerOutage.us. On Wall Street, the Dow futures 50 points higher. This is
4: WWOVLP, serving Martins Ferry in the greater Wheeling area.
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0: from Pittsburgh, Pennsylvania there. That's the Mavens with Different Drum there. That was a big hit from Linda Ronstadt.
1: Great song.
0: They did a good job on that.
1: You know, speaking of Pittsburgh.
0: Yeah.
1: Donny Iris has retired.
0: Uh-huh.
1: Yeah. He's been... Do you remember his bands? He was with the Jaggers because they had rap, rap, rap.
0: Yeah, who was just at the Capitol over the weekend.
1: But Donnie wasn't with them.
0: Right.
1: And then he did Aaliyah. He did a lot of songs. Great, great musician. He was in bands with B.E. Taylor and those boys from Steubenville. I'm sure most of Wild Cherry.
0: Right.
1: And... well, we're going to miss you touring there, Donnie.
0: I never followed Donnie that much at all.
1: He put on a great show. Oh, he had that falsetto voice, you know, like when he was screaming Aaliyah. Oh, great. Anyways, just wanted to pass that along that he retired.
0: Yeah. It was.
1: Enjoy your retirement, buddy.
0: In our local news there. 11 minutes after 10 o'clock here at the WWOV Jamboree Studios. Again, please go to our Facebook page for both the station, for WWOV, and for the Jamboree, and find those links to our GoFundMe. We can't encourage you enough. We appreciate those who have supported us and continue to support us financially. It is that time of the year where we need to mention that frequently to stay on the air, to bring you Jamboree recordings and archives and facts and factoids and all that kind of stuff, and to bring you Brother Dave and Mr. Squeezy on the mornings here like we're doing right now. And weather-wise, it's clearing up there a little bit. Not quite as misty, foggy, and whatnot. Sort of cloudy, sort of hazy out there. Still misty. There's junk on the roads, slippery spots here and there. And temperature currently here at the Highlands, we have fog, remaining fog. It's all the way up to 62 degrees currently. We're expected to be at 70 at the peak of our temperatures today. Tonight, down to 59. And let's continue on this Monday morning, October the 12th, here in the Ohio Valley. Let's hear a little Ramblin' Man from Waylon Jennings.

buddy Ray here. Yep, it's me. You've got that wheeling feeling with 101 WWOV, the home of the Wheeling Jamboree.

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Yes, sir. A little bit of crazy love right there. Rhonda Vincent here on WWOV with your all-time country and bluegrass favorites this morning at 10:22, broadcasting live from the Highlands. Brother Dave and Mr. Squeezy in the studio. Busy morning, lots of chores to do here in the studio, and we are happy to roll on here playing our all-time country and bluegrass favorites for you. Hopefully they're your favorites as well. And we got a track here, Mr. Squeezy, that I mentioned earlier from Alex Miller, who was one of the American Idol, I can't remember what season he was on, but he has one of the most successful country spinoff careers from appearing on American Idol. He's now venturing into the world of bluegrass. He has a song here with Carson Peters, and it is a remake of a tune called Hillbilly Boogie. And Hillbilly Boogie was done up from an album called A Century of Strings and Stories. And this was released last month. And we've never aired this before, so we're going to do that right about now. Here's Alex Miller and Carson Peters with Hillbilly Boogie.

0: Talk to me any old way is what he says there. That's Hillbilly Boogie. And that track is a tribute to the Delmore Brothers of Mr. Squeezy, as Alex Miller and Carson Peters venture into bluegrass here on WWOV. That's the first time we've aired that soon. He just released that one.
1: Mm-hmm.
0: So does that meet your expectations for
1: Alex? Oh, yeah,
0: absolutely.
1: Yeah, young man, sure. Yeah, he's a very talented guitar player.
0: He's come a long way from the big ears and the big smile,
1: yes,
0: and the twangy voice.
1: He's come a long way, and he's going to go further.
0: His country voice. He's a very traditional musician. And
1: that's because he was raised by his grandfather.
0: Yes, that's exactly right.
1: The old-time values.
0: Out on the farm, yep. Absolutely.
1: He worked that farm, too, I bet you.
0: Yeah, you know it, yeah. Well, let's roll on here. We kind of went over the local news and stuff. We talked about the remnants of the hurricane. We've got this drizzle we're having out there locally that was brought in by the storm. Lots of flooding farther south over the past weekend, mainly affecting residential folks all over with their electric and whatnot. President Trump, He declared an energy ceasefire between Russia and Ukraine. Lots of details in that mix up there, but any kind of ceasefire is a good ceasefire, if you ask me, as long as they keep from shooting up one another. Let's see. Them darn Houthis, they struck Riyadh airport over in Saudi Arabia over the weekend, causing casualties, and they're keeping on stirring up trouble over there in the Middle East. And Pope Leo is scheduled for surgery, I guess, today to remove a nodule off his lung, the American Pope. So that's what's going on in the national and world highlights, as it were. But me and Mr. Squeezy, we're just playing music up here. We're just playing the old country and keeping on. You're dug into that laptop over there. You are just.
1: I'm doing research.
0: You're studying. What are you studying?
1: That stupid guy. Oh my lord!
0: What stupid? Oh, the lion guy.
1: Oh, the tiger.
0: Or the tiger.
1: Yeah, you know what the tiger said after he ate him? He's great.
0: well, that's bad. What, Mr. Squeezy? Tell our listeners what the article you.
1: I believe it was in England. There was a gentleman that.
0: He wasn't a gentleman. He was.
1: Well,
0: he was a meal. As it
1: he was. Yeah,
0: it turned out to be a meal.
1: He was a man. Which. Anyways, he jumped the fence and got into the tiger pen.
0: Now, this was at a zoo over,
1: I believe so, yes.
0: Over in London.
1: And he laid down on the ground in front of the tiger. It wasn't a lion. It was a tiger. And when the tiger wasn't paying any attention to him, he started kicking it.
0: Mm.
1: Then the tiger said, oh, yeah, I am hungry. And that was it. He killed him.
0: Right there on the spot.
1: But they're not

0: right,
1: that
0: right.
1: pop out. And
0: how do you spell that?
1: Don't ask me. I'm not a dictionary. But and so far, I haven't driven my car into it. But
0: it's not out of the question.
1: That's those curbs that pop out in the on the various locations in downtown, and they've got. They got grass growing up out of them and all kinds of.
0: So what we need now is we need a
1: exotic vegetation.
0: We need them to put a lifter in them. So if you go into them, it just lifts you straight up and back.
1: Yeah, yeah. Just install a crane, one of those mini cranes right there on the curbside.
0: Or something that's beeping. You're too close. Beep beep beep. You're
1: yeah.
0: too close.
1: Yeah.
0: Or just fill them in with dirt.
1: Wouldn't that be, or just take, you know, get a jackhammer and chop the things off?
0: No, they'd have to elevate the fire hydrants on a few of them, you know.
1: I don't think there's fire
0: hydrants. Oh, yeah.
1: The fire hydrants are in those?
0: Yes.
1: Well, how does somebody get, I saw a picture of a car.
0: Well, they're not in every one of them.
1: But there was an entire, okay, there's no fire hydrant
0: in every one.
1: No, okay.
0: No.
1: Okay, that makes sense. But there was an entire car.
0: There was, that was funny.
1: Over an 8-inch curb.
0: Yeah, and you know, it was like a parallel parked. How'd they get there?
1: Yeah, couldn't find a parking spot, so he drove over the curb.
0: That'll teach them.
1: Yeah, that'll learn you. That'll learn you to park in Wheeling. Wow. It looks pretty. It looks pretty, but don't drive your car over there.
0: I lost my car. It's down in one of them holes.
1: Wow. All right, we're having fun with that. Let's get back to the music. Here's one of the tracks from... Urban Cowboy, Jimmy Buffett, and Hello Texas.

0: I'm Brad Paisley.
1: I started playing on a show called Wheeling Jamboree. In my hometown, the Jamboree is really very, very important. It's such a huge part of the culture of the Ohio Valley.
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0: Bit of Living, a Little About Love. Alan Jackson right there at 10:54 on WWOV. Brother Dave and Mr. Squeezy here in studio, live from our spacious and glamorous facilities here on Wharton Circle at the Highlands, bringing all-time country and bluegrass favorites to you on this misty Monday morning. You know, there was a song by that title, Mr. Squeezy. Ray Price sang that song.
1: And was there?
0: Yes. You remember Ray Price?
1: I do, but I thought you was doing Barbra Streisand.
0: Why? What does she have?
1: Misty memories. She had memories.
0: Memories, yeah.
1: They talked about Misty Day. I don't know.
0: Well, you know, we don't play much Ray Price because he's kind of a balladeer, you know, from the Texas tradition.
1: But he's very good.
0: Him and Willie were buddies, and I think they played with old Bob Wills and those boys down there. And I think we ought to just play that song, Misty Morning Rain, from Ray Price. Let's hear
1: I like that.
0: Let's hear that right now.

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1: With SRN News, I'm Rich Thomason in Washington. Federal agents have been busy this morning searching the Washington, D.C. area home of Minnesota Congresswoman Ilhan Omar. Multiple reports indicate it's part of an investigation of the Democrats' immigration paperwork. Spend no end to the bloodshed and destruction as Russia's war in Ukraine grinds on.
2: On the edge of Kharkiv. A reminder, Russia has not stopped attacking Ukraine. This just hours after Donald Trump announced his partial truce. On Truth Social, he wrote, "Effective immediately, there is an energy ceasefire in the war between Russia and Ukraine. Ukraine said it was ready to cease if Russia did the same. In Kyiv, the streets have fallen dark and quiet as its power network has been pounded."
1: The BBC's Dan Johnson. President Trump says Russia will supply diesel fuel to the U.S. and global markets. Ukrainian President Zelensky says that will help to fund Putin's war machine. Saudi officials say the main airport in Riyadh was hit by a second Houthi missile attack in as many days. The Trump administration is being ordered to stop airing taxpayer-funded ads that highlight the impact of the president's policies.
3: A federal judge gave the order Sunday, effective immediately, after a lawsuit from a watchdog group and others. The administration said over the weekend that the Department of Homeland Security had planned to stop buying ads after Sunday. The ads, including one that was almost identical to a 2024 Trump campaign ad, were criticized as a possible illegal use of taxpayer money. They've been running as Trump has tried to shore up support among Republican voters ahead of the midterm elections. I'm Tammy Trujillo.
1: Utility crews have been working to restore power to tens of thousands after Hurricane Isis made landfall on Friday. On Wall Street, the Dow is up 179 points. This is SRN News.
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All right, John Prine, WWOV, 1108 on this Monday. Now let's have a little bit of fun with the Oak Ridge Boys.

Clint Black, killing time. Okay, today's weather. It is coming to you by Brother Dave. It is 63 degrees outside, high 70, low tonight of 58. And according to West Virginia 511 app, Interstate 70 looks clear at all points. So, 1121 on WWOV, home of the Jamboree. Let's do a little swinging.

0: Interesting. He talks about himself a little bit here in his history. So let's hear Mafe Nutter live from the Wheeling Jamboree.
1: Here is Mafe Nutter.

Hey, Robert Lee and Scotty boys, come along quick. Delma Lee and Lula Bella swimming in the creek. Stop that snickering, we're gonna get a licking if Uncle Bernie catches us. Go skinny dipping, go skinny dipping. It's a whole lot of fun on a hot summer evening on two leg run. Country boy, don't give a dang about a licking. Running through the meadow, go skinny dipping. Everybody take off your clothes, jump in the water and hold your nose.

Son of working all day, sweating in the itching from a pitching that hay. Hand full of pitchfork, a head full of wishing I was down at the swimming hole. Going skinny dipping, going skinny dipping is a whole lot of fun on a hot summer evening on Two Lake Run. Country boy, don't give a dang about licking. 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Who that hopping and a pulling off his shoes? Here come Uncle Peanut wearing just

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That must be Minners down there swimming around. That ain't me. Everybody take off your clothes. 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

Thank you. A few years ago, I was the leader of a folk singing group called the New Christie Minstrels. Y'all remember the New Christie Minstrels? Any of you? Some of you folks may be too young to remember the New Christie Minstrels. We had a hit song that went...

0: Anybody remember that one? Well, I was the leader of the group in 1967 and 68, and just as I became the leader of the group, there was a guy by the name of Kenny Rogers who was leaving the group to form a group called the First Edition. And all the members of the First Edition were ex-New Christy Minstrels, and Kim Carnes, who is singing duets with Kenny every once in a while. She had Betty Davis eyes. She was my soprano singer all of my days in the New Christy Minstrels, and now she sings like Rod Stewart. I don't know what happened to her. It may have been that crazy banjo player of ours that she married when I left the group. I don't know what that was. But anyway, I brought the New Christy Minstrels up in here because I'm about to do a song for you. It was the first song I recorded as a single artist after I left the New Christy Minstrels. And we recorded this song in Merle Haggard Studios in Bakersfield, California. And the musicians were The Strangers. Now, in the movie Midnight Cowboy, Harry Nilsson recorded this song, but it was supposed to be on a country music station, and they wouldn't play his rock and roll record at this time. Oh, poor Harry. But they kind of liked ours, so it was kind of a hit for me, too, in the country field. And the song won a Grammy, and the movie won a half a dozen Academy Awards. Maybe you remember the way we did Everybody's Talking.
1: One, two.

0: Old Mafe Nutter, live from the Wheeling Jamboree, all the way back in 1981. And that was good to hear that, Mr. Squeezy.
1: You know, that last song, I was just telling it to you off air.
0: Yeah.
1: That was the best line I think ever written. I want to go where the weather suits my clothes.
0: Yeah.
1: You know, that is a great line.
0: He had such a great history.
1: Was that his song? Did he write that?
0: I don't think so.
1: That was a Glen Campbell song, right?
0: Well, Glen Campbell did it, but he said who the author or the writer was. And, yeah, Nielsen wrote that.
1: Harry Nielsen?
0: Yeah.
1: Of course he did. I knew that.
0: Yeah, Nielsen. A great set there by Mafe Nutter on the Wheeling Jamboree from 1981. You won't hear anything like that anywhere else, only here on WWOV at the home of the Jamboree. And if you would like to support us in our archives and things like that, folks, please go to our websites, wheelingjamboree.org, wwovfm.com. Click on the GoFundMe, and you can support us. No amount is too small to contribute. We would be very, very grateful for you to do that on this day, this time of the year, this giving season. And it's time for us to get back to our all-time country and bluegrass favorites. Mr. Squeezy, anything in the news, update traffic-wise, you seeing on the
1: camera? Just know that they raided that one lady's house.
0: Oh.
1: Omar... What's her name?
0: Oh, in national news, yeah.
1: Oh, yeah, and, well, I don't know, buddy.
0: C'est la vie.
1: Just seems to me what comes around.
0: Yeah, what goes around comes around, yep. Yeah, that's exactly right.
1: You know? Other than that, there's no big national news except, you know, you're here, and there's only one thing bigger than you being here.
0: Tell me that.
1: Jay Bradley.
0: Is coming
1: in the big seat.
0: Yes, sir.
1: In 15 minutes.
0: 15 minutes.
1: He's going to be turning the dials and pushing the knobs and pulling the plugs. He's going to do it all.
0: And unstacking his massive vinyl collection.
1: Yes, he is.
0: Yeah, we look forward to it.
1: There's already a line of women outside.
0: Is that what all that commotion is out there? Wow.
1: Jay Bradley, I hope you can hear.
0: Yeah, we'll send this out to Jay Bradley. Coming up. Here's Toby Keith, as good as I once was.

0: Ricky Skaggs right there. Don't get above your raisin on this morning. You don't want to ever get above your raisin, Mr. Squeezy.
1: Never.
0: It's 11:52. We're patiently waiting the arrival of Jay Bradley to come on to the airwaves here, sitting in the big chair with his Country Memory show from the Country Memory studios. He'll be with you for 3 hours. He'll be from noon to three after the news at the top of the hour. But, Mr. Squeezy, we've got something very special I'm about to play here.
1: What do you have?
0: This is a song, the first song released by Dolly Parton posthumously. I can't even get it out. My TH isn't working.
1: Posthumously.
0: Yeah. One of those words.
1: Posthumously.
0: Yeah, posthumously.
1: After she left.
0: After she passed away. This is the first song. She recorded the vocals in 2022, but this was released just a few days ago. And it's a bluegrass song by Dolly. It's called Bound to Ride. Bound to Ride. And it's by Dolly and the First Ladies of Bluegrass.
1: Which would be Rhonda?
0: You know, I'm not exactly sure. I'm not sure Rhonda's on this. She might be. But anyway, it's a bluegrass track. And she gets kind of ornery at the end of this. I listened to it. So let's give a go here with Dolly Parton and the First Ladies of Bluegrass, Bound to Ride, here on WWOV. World premiere on WWOV. Here we go.
2: Are we ready, girls?
3: Ready? Yes, I am.
2: One, two, three.

0: That's true. True Dolly Parton in fashion, right?
1: Boy,
0: there.
1: She was being a little naughty.
0: She was being naughty, that's for sure. And that's the first recording release since her passing.
1: Well, we miss you, Dolly.
0: For sure. And it's time for us to evacuate the studio and make room for Jay Bradley coming in right after the news. 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Give what you can this giving season. Keep us on the air. We would just be so grateful for you to keep the history of the Jamboree alive, and that's what we're doing. We'll be here next Friday. Also, or this coming Friday, I should say, we won't be here this coming Wednesday. Both of us have things to catch up on health-wise and whatnot. So have a great week. Be safe out there. And love on your family and see you then.
1: Have fun.

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1: With SRN News, I'm Rich Thomason in Washington. The Washington, D.C. area home of Minnesota Democrat Congresswoman Ilhan Omar has been searched by federal agents, thought to be part of an investigation of the Somali native's immigration paperwork. Born in Mogadishu, Omar arrived in the U.S. with her family at the age of 12. Apparently, the so-called energy ceasefire between Russia and Ukraine has yet to take hold. Russian drones and missiles targeted natural gas facilities in Kharkiv, Ukraine's second-largest city. Backed by Iran, Houthi rebels have launched another missile strike on Saudi Arabia's main airport in Riyadh, the second such attack in as many days.
2: The Houthis are saying that Saudi airspace remains a target. Now, Saudi Arabia, for its part, has pledged a decisive retaliation. Now, we don't know what that will be, but people here in the region are certainly bracing for an escalation. And then there's the question of what this means for Donald Trump. His ally, Saudi Arabia, has now been hit hard. Does he step in to help them with direct military aid, or does he risk looking weak? And of course, he has to think about the midterms, which are fast approaching.
1: And that's the BBC's Orla Guerin. Dangerous online behavior by its AI models is leading Anthropic to pull the plug for the time being.
3: TechCrunch reports Anthropic is cutting off live internet access to its internal evaluations until it can straighten out the rogue AI agents. Researchers are alarmed because that means those AI models can't be evaluated before they're released. I'm Tammy Trujillo.
1: From the western Florida panhandle into the northeast, the storm called Isaias left death and destruction in its aftermath. The hurricane made landfall Friday in Florida, blamed for at least five deaths in the south. On Wall Street, the Dow is up 230 points. This is SRN News.

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I'm your host, Jay Bradley, and I'll have all of your classic country favorites from the 60s, 70s, 80s, and more right up until 3 o'clock this afternoon on the radio home of the world-famous Wheeling Jamboree, WWOV.

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I'm Jay Bradley, right here behind the mic, sitting in the big chair, doing the button pushing and the knob turning for you right up until 3 o'clock this afternoon, as I am every Monday and Friday, right here on WWOV 101.1 FM. 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Hey, we kick this edition of the Country Memory Show off with some music for you from Steve Warner and the Domino Theory of Love and Ronnie Millsap right there. Don't you ever get tired of hurting me. And a very pleasant, good Monday afternoon to you. Yeah, we got a Monday edition here of the Country Memory Show. Sure hope that your weekend went well and hope that your Monday's going well so far. Thanks for making us part of your Monday. The request line is open, and we will have it open for you right up until 2:30 this afternoon. So you will have lots of time to get your favorite song on the radio. And the way you do that is pick up that telephone and give me a call, 724-678-3538. That number again, 724-678-3538. Yes, it really is just that simple. Hey, your classic country favorites continue. Music for you right now from Leanne Rimes. A one-way ticket, just because I can.

Checking out and playing the country favorites that you remember from years gone by. Yeah, from the 60s, 70s, 80s, and more. Right here on the Country Memory Show. WWOV Ricky Skaggs music right there. You know what? He was on to something when he made you. Hey, we're looking at 18 minutes now past the hour of 12 noon. It's the lunch hour. Soup and sandwich time here for this Monday. Almost said Friday. No, it's not Friday. It would be nice if it was a Friday afternoon, but we're just getting the week started here. So it is a Monday, and we've got a temperature outside of 62 degrees. Cloudy skies out there. A little bit of light drizzle a little earlier. It's kind of quit that right now, but boy, it is cloudy. And are the leaves coming down? My goodness gracious. I looked out at the car today when I got up, and I thought I was going to have to get a shovel to find the car. It's just covered with leaves. And of course, everything's wet and they stick. Oh, it's one of my least favorite times of year, the fall. It's just, to me, it's just not nice at all. But anyway, I know a lot of folks like fall, so if you're one of the ones who like it, good for you. I'll suffer through, I guess. Classic country music continues here on the Country Memory Show. Mr. Gene Watson.

Becking out and playing your classic country favorites from the 60s, 70s, 80s, and more right here on the radio home of the Wheeling Jamboree, WWOV. Right there, one of my all-time favorite Johnny Paycheck songs, and he had a lot of them, too, in the 60s, 70s, and 80s. But right there, my all-time favorite, I guess, back into the early 1970s, Something About You I Love. Hey, we're looking at 25 minutes now, past 12 noon, and the classic country continues. Loretta Lynn and The Pill.

Bringing back a memory for you from 1974 here on the Country Memory Show at WWOV. Right there, Narvel Feltz, and I Wanna Stay, way back in the early days of his country music career. Now, he had a pop career, too, in the 60s, and then he switched over to country and went with Cinnamon Records, and that one of his Cinnamon Records right there from 1974. I Wanna Stay. Hey, good afternoon to you. It's 29 minutes now before the hour of 1 o'clock, 12:31, if you're thinking digitally here on this Monday afternoon. Happy Monday to you. I'm Jay Bradley, right here behind the mic, hanging out with you until 3 o'clock this afternoon. I do this every Monday and Friday right here on the radio.

It's going to feel more like June or July tomorrow. Wednesday, chance of showers and thunderstorms. And still going to be pretty warm. Highs near 77 degrees with the chance of precip on your Wednesday right around 80%. Right now, outside our studios here at the Country Memory Show, cloudy skies, a little on the dreary side, I would say, out there today. And the temperature right now, kind of a cool 62 degrees. 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Yeah, where we are always getting that Wheeling feeling.

Yeah, just my luck, getting stuck behind a chicken truck. John Anderson music here on the Country Memory Show, bringing back a memory for you from the 1980s. And right here, it's all right here on WWOV 101.1 FM. Yeah, we are the home of the Wheeling Jamboree, and very, very proud of that, too. Hey, taking a look at our country music calendar and our country music history books for today, the 12th day of October. Well, on the 12th of October, it was a very, very sad day in 1997 on the 12th of October for almost all music genres, as a matter of fact. John Denver, well, he was killed at the age of 53 when his experimental Rutan Long Easy plane crashed into the Pacific Ocean near Pacific Grove, California. The crash badly disfigured Denver's head and body, making identification by dental records impossible. Records of his fingerprints were used to confirm that the pilot was indeed John Denver. John Denver. He was one of the most popular acoustic artists in the 1970s, earning 12 gold and 4 platinum albums with his signature song, Take Me Home Country Roads, Annie's Song, and Rocky Mountain High, along with Sunshine on My Shoulder. And I got that big hit for you right now. Having a little bit of allergies today. Take Me Home, Country Roads.

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playing your favorites from the 60s, 70s, 80s, and more right here on the Country Memory Show at WWOV. Right there, Freddie Hart. Keys in the mailbox. Just come on in. And that is his Cap version of it. And that Cap Records, of course. And, yeah, he had a version of it, too, on Columbia Records, I believe. So, right there, I'm not sure if that was the original or not. I'd have to look that up. But anyway, that is off of his Greatest Hits album on Cap Records, and it's called The Keys in the Mailbox. Just come on in. Hey, it's about 17 now before the hour of 1 o'clock. Yeah, 1:43, or 12:43, make that. 12:43, if you're thinking digitally here on this Monday afternoon. I'm Jay Bradley, hanging out with you. It's good to be with you. Thank you so very much for taking time out of your busy Monday and hanging out right here with me. And the classic country music continues now. Billy Joe Royal, I miss you already, and you ain't even gone.

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Playing the big ones from the 60s, 70s, 80s, and more. Vince Gill right there, and just trying to get over you. Well, we're going to do something a little different through the month of October here. Every Monday in the month of October, we're going to do what we call the Country Memory Show, Double Play. We'll pick one of your favorite country artists, feature two of their songs back to back. It's the Monday Double Play. And this hour's Country Memory Show Monday Double Play is from the Statler Brothers and one of their very, very first big hit records. This back in 1965, the Statler Brothers, first half of the double play, Flowers on the Wall.

It's the Country Memory Show on WWOV 101.1 FM with me, your host, Jay Bradley. Right there, this Monday's double play for you. Statler Brothers, yeah, the second half of the double play, the Class of 57, taking us back to 1972. And the first half of the double play, Flowers on the Wall, 1965 music, way back in the early days of their career when they were on Columbia Records. Well, we're looking at about 3 minutes now, away from the hour of 1 o'clock, and the classic country music continues now. Here is Earl Thomas Conley and Emma Lou Harris. Yeah, you know what? We believe in happy endings.

Playing all of your country favorites. Yeah, we're bringing back some memories for you from the 60s, 70s, 80s, and more right here on the Country Memory Show at WWOV 101.1 FM, the radio home of the Wheeling Jamboree. I'm Jay Bradley, and very, very honored to have you right here with me on this Monday afternoon. Hey, we kicked the 1 o'clock hour of the Country Memory Show off with music for you from the O'Kanes and Daddy's Need to Grow Up Too. And right there, some Norma Jean taking us back to 1966 and a song called Then Go Home to Her. And a very, very pleasant good Monday afternoon to you. Hey, the request line is open. If you've got something on your mind this afternoon that you would like to hear, well, do not hesitate. Grab that telephone. Give me a call. Tell me what you want to hear. If I have it in my library, I'll be more than happy to put it right on the radio for you. Yes, it really is just that simple. 724-678-3538. That's the number you need to call. You dial that. It'll ring here in my studio. I'll answer the phone, and then you can tell me what you want to hear. 724-678-3538. And the classic country continues now. Sylvia, taking us back into the early 1980s, and the Matador.

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All of your classic country favorites right here on the Country Memory Show, WWOV. Yeah, we're bringing back memories for you from the 60s, 70s, 80s, and more. And speaking of the 60s, right there, 1964 music for you from George Hamilton IV and Linda with The Lonely Eyes. And right before that, some music for you from Jerry Reed, Eastbound and Down. 17 now after the hour of 1 o'clock, October the 12th. Ah, already the 12th day of October. Isn't that hard to believe? Classic country now for you from Vern Gosden.

playing the 60s, 70s, 80s, and more right here for you on the Country Memory Show at WWOV. The Hag right there, Merle Haggard. Yeah, he's just going where the lonely go. And a good afternoon to you. 25 minutes past the hour of 1 o'clock, and the classic country music continues. Janie Fricke. Just wanting you to know, if the fall don't get you, the heartache will.

All of your classic country favorites. Yeah, we're bringing back some good memories for you right here on the Country Memory Show at WWOV. Right there, Marty Robbins, back to 1960, right there. It's called Five Brothers. And a good afternoon to you. The time is 1:30. Looking at the forecast from the National Weather Service for Wheeling and vicinity for today, your Columbus Day. Mostly cloudy skies with temperatures topping off near 72 degrees. Overnight tonight, partly cloudy. Down to 59 for that overnight low. Then for tomorrow, well, we are looking for lots of sunshine, and it's going to be warm. It's going to feel like midsummer. Temperatures tomorrow topping off right around 80 degrees. Then on our Wednesday, our hump day for this week, a chance of a few showers and thunderstorms. Temperatures topping off near 77 degrees, and the chance of precipitation, well, it's a pretty good chance, right around 80%. Chance of showers on your Wednesday. Right now, outside our studios here at the Country Memory Show, we have a little bit of sunshine trying to peek through the clouds, making it a pretty nice Monday afternoon. And we have a temperature right now of 64 degrees with a humidity reading of 95%. And the classic country music continues right here on the radio home of the Wheeling Jamboree, WWOV 101.1 FM, where we are always getting that Wheeling feeling.

playing all of your classic country favorites right here on the Country Memory Show, bringing back some good old memories for you. Yeah, nothing puts you in a different place and a different time than a song. Yeah, you hear a song and all of a sudden you're back where you were sometime, you know, maybe on your first date or first time you were driving a car by yourself or whatever. You hear a song and there you are in a whole different day and time. And that's what we do here at the Country Memory Show. Hopefully bring back some good memories for you of days gone by. Bobby Sue right there, the Oak Ridge Boys, bringing back a memory for you. And taking a look here at our country music calendar, our country music history books for today, the 12th day of October. On the 12th of October back in 1974, Please Don't Stop Loving Me became number one on the country charts. Yeah, it was done, of course, by Porter Wagoner and Dolly Parton. And it was number one for 1 week. And on October the 12th, 1974, it hit the number one spot. And I got it for you right now, right here on the Country Memory Show. Porter Wagoner, Dolly Parton, Please Don't Stop Loving Me.

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Glenn, your classic country favorites. Yeah, we're bringing back some memories for you here on the Country Memory Show at WWOV. Right there, music for you from Mr. Cal Smith, taking us back to 1968. And, yeah, it takes me all night long to do what I used to do all night long. And we got that for you off of vinyl this afternoon. Yeah, every hour we pull one out of our massive vinyl library and put one on the turntable for you and to give it a spin and bring back a memory for you off of vinyl. Very happy to be doing that for you. Hey, did you get the chance to watch any football over the weekend? Well, if you didn't and you missed some of the games, I got some scores here for you from the NFL. The Steelers, yeah, the Pittsburgh Steelers beat the Indianapolis Colts with a score of 34-22. Baltimore beat Atlanta 30-23. I was watching a little bit of that game, but I gave up on it. And, yeah, when I quit watching, Atlanta was ahead, but I guess Baltimore pulled from behind and beat Atlanta 30-23. Cincinnati 31, Miami 24. The New York Jets 17, Cleveland 12. Jacksonville 19, Philadelphia 17. Green Bay 31, Chicago 7. Houston 26, Tennessee 3. Minnesota 23 over New Orleans 13. And the New York Giants 27, Washington 27. And that was an overtime tie. And in New England, it was 45. They got 45 over Las Vegas 17. Denver 23, LA Chargers 17. Detroit 45, Arizona 21. High scoring game there. And San Francisco 32 over Seattle 29. So a lot of squeakers there. But there you have it, the scores from around the NFL for the games over the weekend. And we're looking now at about 19 minutes before the hour of 2 o'clock. I'm Jay Bradley. I'll be with you right up until 3 o'clock. Hey, I do this every Monday and Friday, noon until 3 p.m., right here on the radio home of the world-famous Wheeling Jamboree, WWOV. Right now, Billy Crash Craddock. Hey, we're still thinking about you.

All the country music you'll ever need is here on WWOV, home of the Wheeling Jamboree, the country music show with tradition like none other.

0: wants to be the first to say goodbye.
1: Bob Lumen bringing back a memory for you from 1973. Neither one of us wants to be the first to say goodbye right here on the Country Memory Show, WWOV 101.1 FM. Gene Shepherd taking us back into the early 70s.

your classic country favorites right here on the Country Memory Show. Yeah, we're bringing back a lot of memories for you. Right there, taking us back into the 1960s, Del Reeves and the Girl on the Billboard. Well, all month of the month of October, we're doing something a little special here at the Country Memory Show. 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It's the Country Memory Show Double Play. And this hour's Country Memory Show Double Play from Lynn Anderson, 1967, starts it off. If I Kiss You, Will You Go Away?

It's the Country Memory Show Monday Double Play. Two for you right there. From Lynn Anderson. 1973 music right there. And she's on top of the world. And we started it off with music for you from, of course, Lynn Anderson. And If I Kiss You, Will You Go Away? Back to 1967. And the classic country continues now. Joe Stampley.

I know it's over. 'Cause I don't keep you satisfied anymore. But before you move along, let me sing you the last love song.

playing all of your country favorites right here on the Country Memory Show as we are bringing back some good old memories for you. Right there, Hank Williams Jr., 1974, the year for that one, and The Last Love Song. And we kick the hour off with music for you from Patti Loveless, You Gotta Hurt Me Bad in a Real Good Way. And, of course, the hour that we kicked off is the 2 o'clock hour, the final hour for this edition of the Country Memory Show. Time goes by so very, very quickly. Kind of like the blink of your eyes and the snap of your fingers, and here we are in the final hour already. But I'll tell you what, I got about 52 more minutes. I'm going to pack just as much music as I possibly can into these next 52 minutes. So if you can, please stay right here, right with me, okay? The request line is open. It will be open until 2:30 this afternoon so that you can get your favorite song on the radio. Pick up that phone and give me a call, 724-678-3538. Tell me what you want to hear. If I have it, I will play it for you. That number again, 724-678-3538. That is your line to the country hits. And the classic country music continues now. Got some Lori Morgan for you. My Night to Howl.

Your country favorites right here on the Country Memory Show, WWOV. Dan Seals music right there. She's everybody's dream girl. I'm Jay Bradley right here behind the mic sitting in the big chair doing the button pushing and the knob turning for you. Good to be with you here on this Monday afternoon. It is Columbus Day. Happy Columbus Day to you. Like I said earlier, if you're waiting on the mail, it's not going to come today. Post office is closed today. All postal services are closed, but they will reopen, of course, tomorrow. And the government offices closed today. And so a lot of the banks are closed, too. So, yeah, everybody's celebrating Columbus Day. I hope you were one of the lucky ones that got the day off. Hey, the classic country music continues now. Waylon Jennings and Willie Nelson, just to satisfy you.

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WWOV and the Wheeling Jamboree, the country music show with tradition like none other.

playing all of your classic country favorites right here on the Country Memory Show at WWOV 101.1 FM. Right there, George Jones teaming up with Barbara Mandrell. And I was country when country wasn't cool. And a good afternoon to you. We are looking at 2:30. Yeah, time is half past the hour of 2. Let's take a look at the forecast. We'll do the extended forecast here. We always do that in the final weather forecast of the show. Well, on the let's start it off with, of course, the rest of today. Columbus Day, mostly cloudy skies, guys, with temperatures near 72 degrees. And just as I say that, the sun pops out right here at our Country Memory Show studios. Overnight tonight, partly cloudy. Temperatures down near 59. Tomorrow, your Tuesday, going to feel like summer again. Lots of sunshine. Temperatures right around that 80-degree mark. On Wednesday, our hump day for this week, a chance of showers and thunderstorms. Highs of 77 with about an 80% chance of those showers. Then on your Thursday, looking out there, a chance of a few showers, mostly cloudy and highs near 71. Friday, wrapping up the work week with some showers, mainly before 8 a.m., then just mostly cloudy and highs near 67. And then the bottom falls out of the thermometer. On Saturday, next weekend, mostly sunny. Highs only near 51 degrees, and Sunday, sunshine and 58. So it's really going to feel like fall this weekend. It is fall, and I guess it should feel like that, but it's not supposed to be 80 degrees in the middle of October, but that's what we're looking at for Tuesday. Right now, as I mentioned, outside our studios here at the Country Memory Show, we've got sunshine out there, and the temperature is inching its way up. We're up to 66 degrees, and the Country Memory Show continues right here on the radio home of the world-famous Wheeling Jamboree, WWOV 101.1 FM, where we are always getting that wheeling feeling.

0: Becking out and playing your country favorites. Yeah, we're bringing back some good old memories for you right here on the Country Memory Show at WWOV. Right there, music for you from Johnny Lee. You know what? You could have heard a heartbreak. And a very, very pleasant good Monday afternoon to you. I'm Jay Bradley right here behind the mic hanging out with you on your Monday afternoon. So thankful to have you with me. I hope you can stick around. We got about 26 more minutes of the Country Memory Show left, but I'll tell you what, we're here every Monday and Friday. When I say we, I mean me and the music are here every Monday and Friday from noon until 3 p.m. right here on the Country Memory Show, where we are bringing back memories for you, playing the country music that most radio stations have seemingly forgotten all about. But we got them right here for you. Hey, taking a look here at our country music calendar and our country music history books for today, the 12th day of October. Well, on the 12th of October back in 1982, Yesterday's Wine by Merle Haggard and George Jones was at the top spot on the country charts, and it was number one for 1 week. And I got it for ya. Merle Haggard teaming up with George Jones and Yesterday's Wine.
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Right there, this hour's Country Memory Show, vinyl selection for you from Bill Medley. Song called I Still Do. 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And I've got music right now for you off of the request line. We're going to send this out to Darlene this afternoon, Marty Robbins. And don't worry about me.

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Right there, music for you off of the request line, Ronnie Millsap. All together now, let's fall apart. And, we got 66 degrees outside at a time right now of 12 minutes before the hour of 3 o'clock. And, we're doing something a little special here in the month of October. On every Monday in the month of October, we will pick one of your favorite country artists, feature two of their songs back to back. It's the Country Memory Show Monday Double Play, and we're going to do one right now for you, two from Johnny Russell. The first one is off of the request line, Rednecks, White Sox, and Blue Ribbon Beer.

Playing your country favorites right here on the Country Memory Show, WWOV 101.1 FM, right there. The second half of this hour's Country Memory Show, double play. Yeah, it's the Monday double play. Johnny Russell right there, taking us back into the 1970s and the baptism of Jesse Taylor, and the first half of it by request, sending it out to Mike this afternoon. Johnny Russell's Rednecks, White Sox, and Blue Ribbon Beer. Hey, I want to remind you to catch the Brother Dave and Squeezy Show. That happens every Monday, Wednesday, and Friday from 9 a.m. until noon. Now, I did hear them say at the end of their show today that they're not going to be there this Wednesday, but they will be back again on Fridays. Oh, yeah, but most weeks they're here on Mondays, Wednesdays, and Fridays. It's the Brother Dave and Squeezy Show right here on the radio home of the world-famous Wheeling Jamboree, WWOV 101.1 FM. And we are also on the web. Anywhere in the world that you have access to the web, you can catch us and listen to us, and we'd be very happy if you would. 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Oh, my goodness. Hey, taking a look here at the old clock on the wall, it is just about time for me to turn out the lights, feed the fish, lock the door, and get on out of here. Yeah, not necessarily in that order, but it is just about the end of my show. Want to thank you very, very much for making the Country Memory Show part of your day. I would like very much for you to have a great rest of your Monday, a great and a safe week. And I will see you back here again Friday at 12 noon, and we'll do it all again. Play great big country hits for you from the 60s, 70s, 80s, and more. It's the Country Memory Show right here on WWOV. And make sure you let all of your friends and neighbors know that the Country Memory Show is right here on the radio and on the web for you. Closing my show out for today, music for you from Michael Martin Murphy. I'm gonna miss you, girl. I'll see you Friday. Have a good one.

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2: With SRN News, I'm Bob Agnew in Washington. President Trump is getting some backlash over a newly announced deal allowing Russian diesel into the U.S. and global markets. The president says Russia will immediately release 300,000 tons of its diesel to help ease a global fuel shortage. Critics say that gives Vladimir Putin a financial lifeline and undermines U.S. sanctions. Some Republicans argue it can also lower fuel prices and give President Trump leverage over Moscow moving forward. Meanwhile, Ukrainian President Vladimir Zelensky addressing the president's call for new leadership in Kiev during an interview with ABC's This Week. Zelensky said it's up to their society and people to choose one or another leader.
3: The main thing is to have security infrastructure for this, to give possibility to people to vote. Of course, it's up to Ukrainians when to vote, how to do it.
2: Zelensky went on to say that Ukraine will organize elections if Russian President Vladimir Putin abides by a 60-day ceasefire. The president had called for a leadership change after reports a U.S. fuel deal with Russia angered Zelensky. Meanwhile, President Trump says he believes a famed Italian explorer of yesteryear deserves to be put on a pedestal.
4: The president wants the Christopher Columbus statue back in front of Columbus, Ohio City Hall. Mr. Trump called for the statue's return during a White House Columbus tribute. In 2020, the mayor of Columbus ordered the statue removed during racial injustice protests. Earlier this year, Italian-American groups filed a lawsuit against the city, challenging the decision to take down the statue. Rich Thomason reporting.
2: And the cleanup continues in the aftermath of Hurricane Isaias, which made landfall Friday night as a Category 2 storm along the western Florida panhandle. Five deaths are blamed on Isaias, two in Florida, two in Alabama, and one in South Carolina. This is SRN.
5: If country and bluegrass were whipped up in a kitchen by five-star chefs, we know that the secret recipe is very simple. A little bit of this, a little bit of that. 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

0: 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I'm proud to have Knee Deep in Bluegrass here in Wheeling.
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1: With SRN News, I'm Bob Agnew in Washington. President Trump is getting some backlash over a newly announced deal allowing Russian diesel into the U.S. and global markets. The president says Russia will immediately release 300,000 tons of its diesel to help ease a global fuel shortage. Critics say that gives Vladimir Putin a financial lifeline and undermines U.S. sanctions. Some Republicans argue it can also lower fuel prices and give President Trump leverage over Moscow moving forward. Meanwhile, Ukrainian President Vladimir Zelensky addressing the president's call for new leadership in Kiev during an interview with ABC's This Week. Zelensky said it's up to their society and people to choose one or another leader.
2: The main thing is to have security infrastructure for this, to give possibility to people to vote. Of course, it's up to Ukrainians when to vote, how to do it.
1: Zelensky went on to say that Ukraine will organize elections if Russian President Vladimir Putin abides by a 60-day ceasefire. The president had called for a leadership change after reports the U.S. fuel deal with Russia angered Zelensky. Meanwhile, President Trump says he believes a famed Italian explorer of yesteryear deserves to be put on a pedestal.
3: The president wants the Christopher Columbus statue back in front of Columbus, Ohio City Hall. Mr. Trump called for the statue's return during a White House Columbus tribute. In 2020, the mayor of Columbus ordered the statue removed during racial injustice protests. Earlier this year, Italian-American groups filed a lawsuit against the city, challenging the decision to take down the statue. Rich Thomason reporting.
1: And the cleanup continues in the aftermath of Hurricane Isaias, which made landfall Friday night as a Category 2 storm along the western Florida panhandle. Five deaths are blamed on Isaias, two in Florida, two in Alabama, and one in South Carolina. This is SRA.
4: If country and bluegrass were whipped up in a kitchen by five-star chefs, we know that the secret recipe is very simple. A little bit of this, a little bit of that. 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

0: 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I'm proud to have Knee Deep in Bluegrass here in Wheeling.
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1: With SRN News, I'm Bob Agnew in Washington. President Trump is getting some backlash over a newly announced deal allowing Russian diesel into the U.S. and global markets. The president says Russia will immediately release 300,000 tons of its diesel to help ease a global fuel shortage. Critics say that gives Vladimir Putin a financial lifeline and undermines U.S. sanctions. Some Republicans argue it can also lower fuel prices and give President Trump leverage over Moscow moving forward. Meanwhile, Ukrainian President Vladimir Zelensky addressing the president's call for new leadership in Kiev during an interview with ABC's This Week. Zelensky said it's up to their society and people to choose one or another leader.
2: The main thing is to have security infrastructure for this, to give possibility to people to vote. Of course, it's up to Ukrainians when to vote, how to do it.
1: Zelensky went on to say that Ukraine will organize elections if Russian President Vladimir Putin abides by a 60-day ceasefire. The president had called for a leadership change after reports the U.S. fuel deal with Russia angered Zelensky. Meanwhile, President Trump says he believes a famed Italian explorer of yesteryear deserves to be put on a pedestal.
3: The president wants the Christopher Columbus statue back in front of Columbus, Ohio City Hall. Mr. Trump called for the statue's return during a White House Columbus tribute. In 2020, the mayor of Columbus ordered the statue removed during racial injustice protests. Earlier this year, Italian-American groups filed a lawsuit against the city, challenging the decision to take down the statue. Rich Thomason reporting.
1: And the cleanup continues in the aftermath of Hurricane Isaias, which made landfall Friday night as a Category 2 storm along the western Florida panhandle. Five deaths are blamed on Isaias, two in Florida, two in Alabama, and one in South Carolina. This is SRN.
4: If country and bluegrass were whipped up in a kitchen by five-star chefs, we know that the secret recipe is very simple. A little bit of this, a little bit of that. Bake at 101.1 FMs until burnt to a fine crisp.
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Some say love, it is a river, and that it drowns the tender reed. And some say love, it's like a razor, and that it leaves your soul to bleed.

0: This is folk singer Michael Jonathan. 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
1: I want you to count it down now, son. 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

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I'll be here playing all of your country favorites from the 60s, 70s, 80s, and more. 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

0: 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I'm proud to have Knee Deep in Bluegrass here in Wheeling.
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0: I was taught the Bible from childhood. At my mother's knee I learned to pray. I was taught of God and all his goodness, and the devil and his evil ways. There's good in the bad and bad in the good, and there's none that's free from sin. But there's some questions I've wondered about. What happens to the men who die in the pen? Just imagine yourself the judge, God Almighty, as you gaze over all these men. When death takes its toll, what becomes of the soul of the men who die in the pen? Do you think a God that's true and just could look from his heavenly throne and be pleased to see men placed in chains and stripes and tucked from their loved ones at home? Worked until they're completely exhausted and your soul cries out in vain, fed like a hog and treated like a dog, and at night to the bed you're chained. Work from sun up till sundown, through all kinds of weather, and if you don't do things just right, you get introduced to the leather. Now you see, it's not the pain I mind so much, as I'm stretched out on the floor. It's just a thought that I can't do my part, that's what breaks my heart. You see, I'm just not man enough anymore. Oh, then there are a lot of other things I could tell you that you'd marvel at and say, why, I didn't know in these modern times they treated men that way, but they do. That's why I ask you, do you think that God could turn with a sneer and frown at the men who die in the pen? Do you think he'll turn us down? I believe there's a heaven and a hell, and in God I put my trust. That's why I'm asking these questions. I believe he's true and just. And I just imagine he'll tell me as we meet on the golden stairs, hell's not just meant for some of the men who die in the pen, but for some who have mistreated him there. You see, we're paying for the mistakes we made in our sins as we've had our troubles in life, because we're the underdogs of humanity. And surely, God won't make us pay twice. I believe on that day of judgment, he'll have this convict called in, and he'll say, it's true, hell's not for you. You had your hell in the pen.
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2: I started playing on a show called Wheeling Jamboree. In my hometown, the Jamboree is really very, very important. 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
1: With SRN News, I'm Bob Agnew in Washington. President Trump is getting some backlash over a newly announced deal allowing Russian diesel into the U.S. and global markets. The president says Russia will immediately release 300,000 tons of its diesel to help ease a global fuel shortage. Critics say that gives Vladimir Putin a financial lifeline and undermines U.S. sanctions. Some Republicans argue it can also lower fuel prices and give President Trump leverage over Moscow moving forward. Meanwhile, Ukrainian President Vladimir Zelensky addressing the president's call for new leadership in Kiev during an interview with ABC's This Week. Zelensky said it's up to their society and people to choose one or another leader.
2: The main thing is to have security infrastructure for this, to give possibility people to vote. Of course, it's up to Ukrainians when to vote, how to do it.
1: Zelensky went on to say that Ukraine will organize elections if Russian President Vladimir Putin abides by a 60-day ceasefire. The president had called for a leadership change after reports the U.S. fuel deal with Russia angered Zelensky. Meanwhile, President Trump says he believes a famed Italian explorer of yesteryear deserves to be put on a pedestal.
3: The president wants the Christopher Columbus statue back in front of Columbus, Ohio City Hall. Mr. Trump called for the statue's return during a White House Columbus tribute. In 2020, the mayor of Columbus ordered the statue removed during racial injustice protests. Earlier this year, Italian-American groups filed a lawsuit against the city, challenging the decision to take down the statue. Rich Thomason reporting.
1: And the cleanup continues in the aftermath of Hurricane Isaias, which made landfall Friday night as a Category 2 storm along the western Florida panhandle. Five deaths are blamed on Isaias, two in Florida, two in Alabama, and one in South Carolina. This is SRN.
4: If country and bluegrass were whipped up in a kitchen by five-star chefs, we know that the secret recipe is very simple. A little bit of this, a little bit of that. Bake at 101.1 FMs until burnt to a fine crisp.
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0: This is folk singer Michael Jonathan. 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

0: 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I'm proud to have Knee Deep in Bluegrass here in Wheeling.
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2: With SRN News, I'm Keith Peters in Washington. Officials in Saudi Arabia say the main airport in Riyadh has been hit by a second missile attack in 2 days. Lisa Carton reports.
3: A Saudi military spokesman said a projectile hit King Khalid International Airport, starting a fire and causing injuries. President Trump said the U.S. is considering its response after a strike on the same airport killed 13 people, including one American, and injured more than 300 others. Houthi rebels in Yemen claim responsibility for a series of recent attacks on Saudi Arabia. I'm Lisa Carton.
2: President Trump believes a famed Italian explorer of yesteryear deserves to be put on a pedestal.
4: The president wants the Christopher Columbus statue back in front of Columbus, Ohio City Hall. Mr. Trump called for the statue's return during a White House Columbus tribute. In 2020, the mayor of Columbus ordered the statue removed during racial injustice protests. Earlier this year, Italian-American groups filed a lawsuit against the city, challenging the decision to take down the statue. Rich Thomason reporting.
2: Ukrainian drone strikes have taken out two Russian data centers that run the country's most popular search engine and AI chatbot. Experts say this is part of a larger trend when it comes to modern warfare.
5: Commercial drones that have been heavily modified, or maybe not even heavily modified in some cases, are able to control airspace over the battlefield.
2: Texas A&M's Professor Dan DeBrie says this same drone technology is being used for our border. Mexican cartels, he says, are using them for surveillance. There's 1,000 penetrations every month, and he warns they could be used for attacks in the future. On Wall Street, the Dow up by 195 points, the Nasdaq dropped 120, the S&P down 4. This...
6: If country and bluegrass were whipped up in a kitchen by five-star chefs, we know that the secret recipe is very simple. A little bit of this, a little bit of that. Bake at 101.1 FMs until burnt to a fine crisp.
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I will be looking forward to spending our Monday and Friday afternoons together right here on WWOV 101.1 FM, the home of the legendary Wheeling Jamboree.

0: 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I'm proud to have Knee Deep in Bluegrass here in Wheeling.
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1: With SRN News, I'm Keith Peters in Washington. Officials in Saudi Arabia say the main airport in Riyadh has been hit by a second missile attack in 2 days. Lisa Carton reports.
2: A Saudi military spokesman said a projectile hit King Khalid International Airport, starting a fire and causing injuries. President Trump said the U.S. is considering its response after a strike on the same airport killed 13 people, including one American, and injured more than 300 others. Houthi rebels in Yemen claim responsibility for a series of recent attacks on Saudi Arabia. I'm Lisa Carton.
1: President Trump believes a famed Italian explorer of yesteryear deserves to be put on a pedestal.
3: The president wants the Christopher Columbus statue back in front of Columbus, Ohio City Hall. Mr. Trump called for the statue's return during a White House Columbus tribute. In 2020, the mayor of Columbus ordered the statue removed during racial injustice protests. Earlier this year, Italian-American groups filed a lawsuit against the city, challenging the decision to take down the statue. Rich Thomason reporting.
1: Ukrainian drone strikes have taken out two Russian data centers that run the country's most popular search engine and AI chatbot. Experts say this is part of a larger trend when it comes to modern warfare.
4: Commercial drones that have been heavily modified, or maybe not even heavily modified in some cases, are able to control airspace over the battlefield.
1: Texas A&M's Professor Dan DeBrie says this same drone technology is being used for our border. Mexican cartels, he says, are using them for surveillance. There's 1,000 penetrations every month, and he warns they could be used for attacks in the future. On Wall Street, the Dow up by 195 points, the Nasdaq dropped 120, the S&P down 4. This...